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0: My intelligent friends, my mission, my purpose in life at this moment is to help you live to be 100. Listen to this. Harvard University School of Public Health says it's easier than you may think to reach 100. Their 12-year study tracking the eating habits of nearly 74,000 people. Big study. They found that even the tiniest positive changes in what people ate increased longevity. The changes were so small, the Harvard researchers dubbed them micro changes, and they made study subjects 17% less likely to die. Another big number. So here are some micro changes you can use to live a longer, healthier life. You can use them today, beginning now. First, just eat one more serving of fruits and vegetables a day. Just one additional serving a day will cut your heart disease risk by a full 5%. That's a half cup of spinach, a cup of vegetable soup, even a tangerine. The next micro change, tiny change, replace refined carbs with whole grains. People who ate the most whole grains were 16% less likely to die than those who ate the least. And then replace butter with olive oil. Come on, do it now. Research shows a Mediterranean-type diet, low in saturated fat and high in good fats like olive oil, will improve your blood pressure, your bone health, and memory. Micro changes on the way to 100.
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2: All right, folks. So if you're sick and you want to call in sick to work, please do that.
3: Yes, absolutely.
2: Don't come in and just like snuck. I mean, people used to do it all the time back when I was coming into work. And you just make everybody sick. But now we do. If you want to call in sick when you're not sick, I have some information for you. A market research company surveyed thousands of employees to find the perfect time to let your boss know you're not coming in. Could be mental health stuff. It's Tuesday at 6:38 a.m.
3: Okay.
2: Calling in bright and early on a Tuesday makes your reasoning seem more legitimate, because if you do it on Monday or Friday.
3: Right.
2: Yeah.
3: Yeah. If you do it on Monday or Friday, they think you're taking a 3-day weekend.
2: Right.
3: Everybody calls in sick on the Monday. You know, everyone wants to call in sick on Monday. Everyone wants to call in sick on Friday and head out earlier. I get that. I agree with you. If you are sick, take your sick days. Don't waste them on this stuff. But if you need a mental health day, start calling your boss at 6:38 on Tuesday and be like, I can't. 6:38 a.m. I'm not going to make it in today. I feel really sick. Because, again, you'll trick them into thinking that you're being honest. And if you keep doing it over and over and over again, and eventually your boss calls you on it, just tell them, you heard it on the John Tesh Radio Show.
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15: There are lots of things you can measure to get an idea of how healthy you are at any given moment. Temperature, heart rate, blood pressure, just to name a few. But how about how healthy you will be and how long you're likely to live? According to a new study out of the University at Buffalo, two simple strength tests are pretty accurate at predicting longevity in older women. One is hand grip strength, and the other is how quickly people can stand up from a seated position without using their arms. By the way, I remember interviewing former President Jimmy Carter when he was quite old and being really impressed how he just popped out of the chair without using his arms. Not a lot of older people can actually do that. But I think the message here is that maintaining strength as you age is going to help you perform everyday activities, but also help you avoid injury and stay independent. I'm Dr. Sanjay Gupta, helping you live a better life.
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0: All right, parents, grandparents, and I count myself among you, to get kids to eat more vegetables, experts say just give them more vegetables to eat. This is the latest from a new Penn State study. The researchers worked with kids ages 3 to 5 in a daycare center as test subjects. For 1 month, the kids were given increasing amounts of carrot sticks before they ate lunch. And as the amount of carrots the kids got increased, so did the amount eaten. Turns out doubling the portion size of the carrots resulted in the kids eating nearly 50% more. So bottom lining this one, if you want your kids or grandkids to eat more vegetables, give them more vegetables.
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0: Alrighty, coming up, do you ever get home after a long day at work and just fall apart, fall into pieces? Turns out it's so common, psychotherapists now have given it a name. It's post-work restraint collapse. I'll explain why this happens next.
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0: Heather and Maddie. Tomorrow's going to be Friday. We've got the Fast and the Curious, Trash Day, your final chance to win tickets to see Santana and the Doobie Brothers next week at the Xfinity Center, and the continuation of our flyaway to Phoenix to see Chicago and Styx. Maddie, we started the week with you being a little cray-cray on Monday. I can only imagine what tomorrow will bring.
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2: Well, we have a lot to handle these days, right? Every single day, we get up early, we work full time, we get along with our coworkers, we maintain our composure, when we'd rather throw the office printer and the coffee pot out the window. Well, at some point, we stop being able to hold it all together, and we melt down, some of us. It's called post-work restraint collapse. Post-work restraint collapse, and psychotherapists say it happens at the end of the day, because when we get home, we feel safe to release our true emotions. And while some people may cry, it can also manifest as picking a fight with your husband or your wife. You may feel easily irritated and less patient. You may also have less self-control, so you take a trip through the drive-through fast food thing. So how can you prepare or prevent post-work restraint collapse? Therapists say take 5-minute breaks throughout the day. That works. It can ease the intensity of emotions. Also, have a wind-down routine. This could be talking to a friend on the way home from work or saving a favorite show on your DVR. That really works. Also, a study in the journal Cognition and Emotion found that exercise will reduce negative emotions. So can rest, mindfulness, and your favorite hobby. But just know that post-work restraint collapse is a real thing, and you're not alone.
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9: There are lots of things you can measure to get an idea of how healthy you are at any given moment. Temperature, heart rate, blood pressure, just to name a few. But how about how healthy you will be and how long you're likely to live? According to a new study out of the University at Buffalo, two simple strength tests are pretty accurate at predicting longevity in older women. One is hand grip strength, and the other is how quickly people can stand up from a seated position without using their arms. By the way, I remember interviewing former President Jimmy Carter when he was quite old and being really impressed how he just popped out of the chair without using his arms. Not a lot of older people can actually do that. But I think the message here is that maintaining strength as you age is going to help you perform everyday activities, but also help you avoid injury and stay independent. I'm Dr. Sanjay Gupta, helping you live a better life.
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22: We've got pleasant conditions for this evening. As we go into tonight, dry skies, increasing clouds. As we go into tomorrow morning, though, looking at more showers around for that morning commute. Some could be heavy at times, turning more muggy and humid for your Friday as well, with some partial sunshine expected. As we go into the weekend, though, Saturday looking at some morning showers, then some drier conditions for the afternoon. Sunday looks nice and warm, temperatures in the 80s. For Light 105, I'm 12 News meteorologist Stephen Matrograno.
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0: The question I get a lot on this show is, can wearing a fitness tracker really help you lose weight? I just started using one of those that counts steps. Works for me. And a recent study from the University of Minnesota says, yes, they work. It's good news for the 2/3 of adults who are overweight or obese right now. Research shows losing just 10% of your overall body weight will lower your risk for deadly diseases, including cancer, heart disease, and type 2 diabetes especially. And that's where fitness trackers come in handy. For the study, thousands of overweight adults wore fitness trackers or step counters for up to a year. Study participants were also asked to meet various goals, like taking a certain number of steps every day or getting that recommended 150 minutes of physical activity a week. The result, every person who wore a fitness tracker lost weight. Those who wore trackers and changed their eating habits lost the most weight. Why do fitness trackers help so much? Because they encourage self-monitoring and self-regulation. They are a constant reminder on your wrist, and that prompts people to be more active. It's as simple as that. And I am one of those people.
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2: All right, so this next tip, I actually saw this next tip in practice. I was watching the NBA finals, and I saw Victor Wembanyama from this from the San Antonio Spurs, right? And 7'4", right? And actually the announcer said he does this all the time. Before he shoots a free throw, he closes his eyes. And does it every single time. I've never seen a player do this before. It's usually they have that ritual of dribbling the ball like 100 times or whatever. Mm-hmm. So according to British researchers, if you're in a brain fog and you can't think quickly or clearly, you're supposed to close your eyes for 30 seconds. The researchers found by taking a break from visual distractions, you will sharpen your focus by a full 25%.
3: Oh, yeah.
2: Because closing your eyes activates a brain region called the basal ganglia. It plays a part in learning, cognition, and emotion.
3: Take that time. Take a deep breath. If you need to build that focus, close your eyes. Don't allow any distractions to take place. This, I think, you know, this is different, but it feels like the same thing of when you are driving, trying to find an address. So you turn the radio down?
2: Yeah. Oh, yes, I always do.
3: Because it's just what you're doing is you're reducing the amount of stimuli in your brain so that your brain can catch up and focus on the thing it needs to focus on.
2: Yep.
3: By the way, you should also visualize being successful, whatever it is that you're doing. That if you pair the closing of the eyes, which then will activate your brain's focus, with visualizing being successful at whatever task you're about to do, the research shows you're going to crush it.
2: Yeah, I love it.
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10: For decades, the prevailing wisdom for someone who's had a heart attack has been to put them on beta blockers for the rest of their life. But new research suggests that might not be necessary, and that the benefits of these medications probably taper off after a year or two. On the whole, and for the average person, beta blockers are very safe and very effective. But, as with any medication, they can come with a cost. A financial one, and also potential side effects. We're talking about things like fatigue, dizziness, dry mouth, dry eyes. I want to be clear when I say that you absolutely should talk to your doctor before starting or stopping any medication. Point is, if you're years out from a heart attack and you're in otherwise good health, you might want to ask your doctor about discontinuing beta blockers. You'll want to, of course, keep up a healthy lifestyle, diet, exercise, and sleep. I'm Dr. Sanjay Gupta, helping you live a better life.
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0: Making you the smartest person in the room each and every day. It's the John Tesh Radio Show, Intelligence for Your Life. And do you feel like you always have to rush to the bathroom when you get nervous? This happens to me right before I walk out on stage in concert. Well, it turns out you and I are not alone. Your bladder is basically your body's stress megaphone, according to the UCLA School of Medicine. They say when you're anxious, your adrenal glands release a surge of adrenaline, one of the fight or flight hormones. And the bladder is packed with adrenaline receptors, so when they're flooded, you feel like you gotta go now. After that, stress increases urine production. And when you're stressed or nervous, your body tends to clench up, including your pelvic floor, and all that squeezing can put pressure on your bladder. That makes you want to make a beeline for the bathroom. Now, you can train your bladder to chill out when you're nervous or panicked. You can try timed voiding, which simply means going to the bathroom every 2 hours. Then gradually increase your intervals. You can also do exercises to strengthen your control. For example, if the urge hits, pause, take 2 deep breaths, squeeze and release your pelvic floor, and then walk, don't run, to the restroom. What you're doing is you're retraining your brain to see it as a request, not an emergency.
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2: So we recently shared a study from the University of Colorado that found that women seek out men who make them laugh. And Psychology Today had another study in which women were three times more likely to give their phone number to a man who told jokes compared to one who did not. So is humor really that important? Well, scientists from the University of Queensland in Australia analyzed nearly 1,000 dates, and their conclusion, humor is overrated. Surprised? Well, they found that regardless of gender, participants who laughed the most on their date or who laughed at their date's humor didn't rate their partner as more or less attractive. It had no bearing on how attractive they found them. This surprised me. The study results found that trying too hard to be funny on a date is the kiss of death. Instead, what really moved the needle when it came to attraction was a sense of emotional connection and emotional safety, meaning people liked feeling safe just being themselves. So don't worry about laughs on a date. Don't write a bunch of jokes. Look for an emotional connection, say the experts. And if you laugh, too, that's just an added bonus.
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12: A Better Life with Dr. Sanjay Gupta.
13: By age 35, two-thirds of American men will experience some degree of noticeable hair loss. And by age 50, about 85% of men will have significantly thinning hair. That's according to the American Hair Loss Association. Now, one dermatologist explained that hair loss can either be genetic or it can be triggered by stress, illness, surgery, medications, major life events. No matter the cause, a lot of men, understandably, are frustrated by hair loss because it seems like a loss of control. You can take great care of your scalp by all sorts of expensive lotions and potions, but that might not matter. There are some tried and true medications that might work, like minoxidil or finasteride. But another solution is just shaving it off. And I've heard more and more how liberating this can be for a lot of guys. That's the ultimate control of their appearance. I'm Dr. Sanjay Gupta, helping you live a better life.
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1: We've got pleasant conditions for this evening. As we go into tonight, dry skies, increasing clouds. As we go into tomorrow morning, though, looking at more showers around for that morning commute. Some could be heavy at times, turning more muggy and humid for your Friday as well, with some partial sunshine expected. As we go into the weekend, though, Saturday looking at some morning showers, then some drier conditions for the afternoon. Sunday looks nice and warm, temperatures in the 80s. For Light 105, I'm 12 News meteorologist Stephen Matrigrano.
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0: From our health and wellness files, is it possible that great gut health is all about just a handful of almonds? This is the conclusion of new research out of King's College London. Of course, you've heard about the gut microbiome. That's the collection of good and bad bacteria that live in your gastrointestinal system. A lot of people call the gut biome your second brain. In a healthy body, the good and bad bacteria coexist without problems. They help regulate our digestive, immune, and overall health. But the researchers say we can improve our gut health and therefore our overall health by eating a couple of handfuls of almonds every day. It's because almonds increase the production of butyrate. Butyrate is a fatty acid known to promote strong gut health. Butyrate is the main source of fuel for colon cells, and when those cells do their jobs properly, healthy gut microbes thrive, and so there's less gut leakage and inflammation, and we absorb more nutrients. In the study, the researchers experimented on people who were eating a diet full of junk food. They were given two handfuls of whole almonds to eat every day for a month. The result? Every single study subject showed increased levels of butyrate, and they were also less likely to be constipated or have other gut issues. It is possible that good gut health is all about a handful of almonds.
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2: All right, Gib, once and for all. Okay, so this has been a debate that's been ignited again in our family because Prima, Gib married my daughter, his sister. He married.
3: I officiated the wedding. I didn't marry her.
2: All got it.
3: Yeah, I don't want people walking around.
2: All right. Anyway, but the groom, whom we like, he loves golf. He also loves hockey.
3: Yeah.
2: But he loves golf. And so
3: he likes hitting things with sticks, apparently.
2: Yeah. Pool. He likes that, too. So is golf a sport or a game?
3: Oof.
2: What about bowling? What about archery? What about pool? So the Las Vegas Review-Journal created a way to end all arguments about which sports are sports and which are really just games. You're going to love this, kid. If you can smoke while you're doing it, it's a game, not a sport.
3: Okay. So I love it. I love this as a good rule of thumb. But I would push back because, you know, at a time when tobacco use in our country was very high, there are pictures of, you know, Joe Namath on the sidelines of an NFL game with a cigarette hanging out of his mouth.
2: We had a guy in our soccer team that's from Iran that smoked while he played.
3: We know that soccer, baseball, football are sports, not games. And yet there have been periods in our history where the players are actively smoking in the game. So I like it, but I don't love it. Golfers out there are going to say it. The amount of coordination that it requires, the amount of it, when you walk a course and you don't take the cart, it is good exercise. It's a sport. Okay, fine. But, you know, bowling feels like we're pushing it. Bowling feels like, what are we doing here, guys? And then, look, we've reported how many calories you burn playing chess, which is a lot. So, you know, the smoking thing, I like it. I don't love it.
2: Okay.
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12: A better life with Dr. Sanjay Gupta.
13: They say consistency is key, but sometimes you just gotta switch it up. A new study out of Harvard School of Public Health found that varying your exercise routine could add years to your life. What exercise someone did didn't matter much. What did matter was that all the exercises together worked all the muscle groups in their body. Now, an added benefit to changing things up is it can help you push through the plateau effect. That's when your body gets so efficient at doing something that you actually stop getting better at it. And we know from previous research that specializing in any one sport at a young age can make someone actually more prone to injury. And as experts we talk to point out, even elite athletes switch up things with their workouts, making sure to target strength, cardio, flexibility, balance, and doing that every single week. I'm Dr. Sanjay Gupta, helping you live a better life.
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0: Welcome to Intelligence for Your Life. Let's talk push-ups for a moment. They're important, and they really are an overall body workout. But did you know that more than half of all people say they can't do 10 push-ups? But a new study finds that people who can do at least 10 push-ups in 1 minute are much less likely to suffer from heart-related conditions. This comes now from the Harvard School of Public Health. They found that middle-aged people who can do 10 push-ups in 1 minute had a lower risk of heart disease. But the more they could do, the greater the benefit. And the push-ups test was a more accurate predictor of heart health than a treadmill test. And you don't need any special equipment to do it, just so you know.
1: Intelligence for Your Life.
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2: When it comes to impulse shopping, nobody does it better than Costco, right? You walk in for a jumbo pack of paper towels, and you can walk out with a $20,000 hot tub, which really happened to one woman recently. It's all part of the Costco effect. The store lures you with cheap essentials and then tempts you with sparkly big-ticket items you didn't even know you wanted. And because the prices are good and the inventory changes constantly, shoppers feel like they have to pounce or risk missing out. Retail analyst Neil Saunders says Costco's treasure hunt atmosphere is not an accident. Essentials like milk and toilet paper are tucked in the back, forcing us to pass aisles of tempting bargain merchandise. And with no aisle signs or store maps, you just have to wander. Costco also slows shoppers down with high-end goods like big screens and diamond rings the moment they walk in. And vendors are handing out samples, causing minor traffic jams. You know what it looks like. Consumer expert Paco Underhill is the author of Why We Buy, The Science of Shopping. He says what they're trying to do is get you to slow down enough to consider something you never would have thought of buying before. That is the Costco effect. Go impress your friends.
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13: A better life with Dr. Sanjay Gupta.
14: A colleague of mine went to a meeting of the primetime seniors the other week. There are programs like this all over the country for people in their 60s, 70s, 80s, and beyond to stay active. It's not just something to keep older folks busy. It helps to keep their bodies in shape and their brains sharp. Showing up with a good attitude is a must, and research shows that having the right mindset actually does lead to better physical aging. So if you need some suggestions to boost your positivity, experts we talked to recommended focusing on goals, which can boost your confidence. Practice gratitude, they said. One of the seniors my colleague met told her that just waking up in the morning is, quote, better than the alternative. That's true. Focus on the things you can control. Diet and exercise, and very importantly, surround yourself with positive people, because that can be contagious. I'm Dr. Sanjay Gupta, helping you live a better life.
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1: We've got pleasant conditions for this evening. As we go into tonight, dry skies, increasing clouds. As we go into tomorrow morning, though, looking at more showers around for that morning commute. Some could be heavy at times, turning more muggy and humid for your Friday as well, with some partial sunshine expected. As we go into the weekend, though, Saturday looking at some morning showers, then some drier conditions for the afternoon. Sunday looks nice and warm, temperatures in the 80s. For Light 105, I'm 12 News meteorologist Stephen Matrigrano.
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0: Well, look at this. We now know you can live a longer, healthier life without overhauling your diet and exercise habits. This comes from Nick Buettner, who's the brother of longevity researcher and our friend Dan Buettner, and vice president of the Blue Zones Project. Their goal is to transform communities in ways that help us all live longer and better. And here's how they're doing it, one household at a time. First, they recommend growing a home garden and pack it with a wide variety of fruits, vegetables, and legumes. That'll encourage you to eat a more plant-based diet because we tend to be more interested in food we've grown or cooked. That's a fact. We also enjoy the taste more as well. And in the Blue Zones, a plant-based lifestyle is associated with a significantly lower risk for heart disease, obesity, and type 2 diabetes. And then gardens promote stronger social bonds. Buettner says it's because if you grow more food than you and your family can eat, you're likely to share the excess with your neighbors. If they have some crops that you don't have, you may find yourself working out some food swaps that eventually get more neighbors involved, until you're all planning regular feasts where the whole block is invited. Lots of studies show a link between a stronger sense of community, greater well-being, and a longer life.
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0: We're Heather and Maddie. Tomorrow's going to be Friday. We've got the Fast and the Curious, Trash Day, your final chance to win tickets to see Santana and the Doobie Brothers next week at the Xfinity Center, and the continuation of our flyaway to Phoenix to see Chicago and Styx. Maddie, we started the week with you being a little cray-cray on Monday. I can only imagine what tomorrow will bring.
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2: 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You just run your fingers lightly over their leaves. According to the Journal of Plant Biology, a light touch mimics what's called, quote, mechanical stress, which is the interactions plants normally have with wind and rain and animals and other plants. It activates natural defense mechanisms in the plant within minutes. That makes plants stronger and better able to fend off things. So give them a little plant massage.
3: So the theory is, right, that the plants are used to things bumping into them, wind hitting them.
2: Right.
3: We put them in a house where they're in a hermetically sealed environment. They're not getting all of that. I respect that.
2: It's like your fat dog.
3: Right. The fat dog's supposed to be out there running. Right. If he's not running, then he gets fat. Okay. So I have kids, and I would say my kids bump into my house plants as much as... I mean, my 14-year-old is, she's super clumsy, and she's bumping and falling on houseplants all the time. My houseplants are still dying. I guess what I have to do is be more intentional and less just allowing the environment, the harsh environment that is a house with three kids to hit the plants.
2: I mean, maybe you should do the exact opposite, put barbed wire around your plants.
3: Right. And maybe like hire a robot to come and massage them. I don't know. We'll figure something.
2: Roomba's got a model.
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7: A better life with Dr. Sanjay Gupta.
18: A colleague of mine went to a meeting of the primetime seniors the other week. There are programs like this all over the country for people in their 60s, 70s, 80s, and beyond to stay active. It's not just something to keep older folks busy. It helps to keep their bodies in shape and their brains sharp. Showing up with a good attitude is a must, and research shows that having the right mindset actually does lead to better physical aging. So if you need some suggestions to boost your positivity, experts we talked to recommended focusing on goals, which can boost your confidence. Practice gratitude, they said. One of the seniors my colleague met told her that just waking up in the morning is, quote, better than the alternative. That's true. Focus on the things you can control. Diet and exercise. And very importantly, surround yourself with positive people, because that can be contagious. I'm Dr. Sanjay Gupta, helping you live a better life.
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15: A Better Life with Dr. Sanjay Gupta.
16: By age 35, two-thirds of American men will experience some degree of noticeable hair loss. And by age 50, about 85% of men will have significantly thinning hair. That's according to the American Hair Loss Association. Now, one dermatologist explained that hair loss can either be genetic or it can be triggered by stress, illness, surgery, medications, major life events. No matter the cause, a lot of men, understandably, are frustrated by hair loss because it seems like a loss of control. You can take great care of your scalp by all sorts of expensive lotions and potions, but that might not matter. There are some tried and true medications that might work, like minoxidil or finasteride. But another solution is just shaving it off. And I've heard more and more how liberating this can be for a lot of guys. That's the ultimate control of their appearance. I'm Dr. Sanjay Gupta, helping you live a better life.
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8: A colleague of mine went to a meeting of the primetime seniors the other week. There are programs like this all over the country for people in their 60s, 70s, 80s, and beyond to stay active. It's not just something to keep older folks busy. It helps to keep their bodies in shape and their brains sharp. Showing up with a good attitude is a must, and research shows that having the right mindset actually does lead to better physical aging. So if you need some suggestions to boost your positivity, experts we talked to recommended focusing on goals, which can boost your confidence. Practice gratitude, they said. One of the seniors my colleague met told her that just waking up in the morning is, quote, better than the alternative. That's true. Focus on the things you can control. Diet and exercise, and very importantly, surround yourself with positive people, because that can be contagious. I'm Dr. Sanjay Gupta, helping you live a better life.
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1: 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It's now 66 degrees. Full forecast coming up in a couple of minutes. Here's your 105-second update.
2: New trouble in the Strait. Good morning. The UN calling a halt to its escort of ships trying to use the Strait of Hormuz after an Iranian drone attack on Thursday. Venezuela concerned thousands of lives have been lost. They had back-to-back major earthquakes on Wednesday. Rhode Island Pride says it's reviewing its float regulations. Their revelations, a float on Saturday night depicted a bloody steamroller hitting Mayor Brett Smiley. In sports, U.S. heads to the round of 32 despite a disappointing 3-2 loss to the Turks at SoFi late last night. World Cup play resumes at Foxborough tonight as Norway takes on France. I'm Bill Haberman.
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5: No major issues to contend with right now on 95 or 195 getting in and out of Providence. 610 inbound, a little busy approaching the 95 ramps. No backup, though. 295 looks pretty good, too, north and south between 95 in Warwick and 95 in Attleboro. I'm Robin Murphy with your Right Now Traffic.
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6: Mostly cloudy this morning with some showers and a few thunderstorms, heavy at times. Then skies turning partly sunny by this afternoon. High temperatures reaching the lower 80s. Tonight, partly cloudy. Slight chance of an isolated shower or thunderstorm in the early evening hours. Otherwise, a mainly dry night. Low temperatures in the 60s. Mostly cloudy Saturday. A bit cooler with temperatures in the 70s. Chance of a few showers during the morning. Skies are dry Saturday night. Sunshine warmer on Sunday with highs in the 80s. I'm 12 News Chief Meteorologist Tony Petrarca for Light 105.
1: It is currently 66 degrees, 6:04 at Light 105.
0: Live from Providence, Rhode Island, it's Heather and Maddie.
7: Good morning. 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
9: Don't be weird. Close the door, open the door. I want the door open. I want the door closed. Just everyone shut up. Like, stop it. Just go to work.
1: The doctor has lost his mind.
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1: Happy Friday. We're going to do this thing together. Trash Day, the Fast and the Curious, the Wheel of Fun, our final pair of tickets to see Santana and the Doobie Brothers. We've got a nationwide contest going on for a VIP experience with Styx and Chicago and a whole bunch more. Hi, Maddie.
9: Good morning.
1: You got some coffee loading, buffering?
9: It's in process.
1: Nice.
9: As we speak.
1: I've already had a coffee chew to wake myself up.
9: Oh, wow. You're ahead of the game.
1: I needed it.
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0: 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Good morning. It is now 6:09. Our text lines are open at 401-272-5483. Text us and let us know what you're up to. It's definitely not a sunrisey, beautiful morning. It's very dreary outside right now. It's Friday, though, so that feels good. And it's also time for us to get to those stories that we haven't been able to tell you all week long and get them out in the trash.
1: Time to take out the trash. It's Trash Day with Heather and Matty.
0: They're starting to smell, so it's Trash Day today. Let's go. First up, let's go to Montana, where the Highway Patrol stopped a vehicle on Interstate 90 near Billings. The reason why is because there was something blocking the license plate. And if you can't see the full license plate, the police are not going to like it. The other thing is that the car is an interesting vehicle, known around Billings, because it's shaped like a giant banana. It's been a week for bananas here.
2: Yeah, it has.
0: Heather and Maddie.
2: A lot of banana talk.
0: Would you like to see a picture of the vehicle, yeah. Maddie? I have one right here for you.
2: Oh, that's a huge banana. I was thinking like, you know, the Oscar Mayer Wiener car, that thing is long. It's 1, 2, 3, 4, was there 5, 6 seats in that thing?
0: Yeah.
2: Wow, that thing goes on forever.
0: The license plate says split, by the way, and that's what was kind of obstructed by one of the racks, the cargo racks. But the big banana car, as it's known to everybody, they ended up getting a ticket. The vehicle was built back in 1993. It started as a Ford F-150.
2: Oh, wow.
0: And then eventually converted by 2011 to a giant banana. So this guy who owns it is originally from England. And he said he sold most of his belongings so he could travel around the country in his big banana car.
2: Aptly named. It is a very big banana. You would need a giant Skippy pack to spread peanut butter on that thing.
0: That's true.
2: Heather.
0: Maddie.
2: Like you to meet somebody. Joseph McGrail Baitup. And here he is in action.
3: Oh, yay! Oh, yay! Oh, yay!
2: He's been dubbed officially by the Guinness Book of World Records as the world's loudest person.
0: Okay.
2: They last week acknowledged that the 58-year-old resident of Melbourne, Australia, recorded the loudest ever shout by an individual. He yelled in his town crier yell as he was just doing it, 122.4 decibels. That broke a previous record set by a Northern Ireland school teacher, Annalisa Flanagan, in 94.
0: So what you're saying is he's wicked loud.
2: It's in the range of a chainsaw, a jet aircraft taking off, and an ambulance.
0: Wow.
2: Siren.
0: I have a family member who I could probably put in that contest. My brother-in-law, Jimmy, he's so loud.
2: Really loud.
0: And it, like, when he needs to be. It's not like he walks around being loud, but if he needed to get your attention, he definitely could.
2: My sister Amy has an awesome laugh, and it begins with some like a very shrill scream.
0: Yeah.
2: Like, so she's the ultimate person if you want to tell jokes and tell stories and anecdotes.
0: Right.
2: She just, like, I'd always be like, can you just travel and row with me when I do stand-up?
0: Put her in a comedy audience now.
2: Yeah.
0: Let's go to Lisa. She's 42 years old. She went viral because she posted billboards along the Highway 101 in California because she was looking for a husband. Well, she's announced that she's found a boyfriend. Interestingly enough, after spending $4,700 on billboards, taxi ads, a website, and photo shoots, and getting 4,000 dating applications through marrylisa.com, she ended up meeting this guy instead on a dating app back in January. So all of that money was for nothing. But either way, the two of them went on 19 dates over 3 months. Then they became exclusive. She describes him as a kind, intelligent, attractive San Francisco Bay Area man. And she said that he didn't even know that she had taken out the ads, that didn't realize it was her. He had seen them when he was driving around.
2: Oh, right.
0: But he like never applied to be her husband. But you know, anyway, they ended up together anyway.
2: It's what I've said to justify all my trips to Las Vegas. Love can be very expensive.
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6: Everything seems to be moving along nicely so far. 95 north and south between Warwick and Pawtucket. No trouble to report yet on 195 east or west between the city and the state line. 610 inbound, busy but moving past Dean Street. 146 is looking pretty good from Mineral Spring Ave right down onto 95 south. I'm Robin Murphy with your right now traffic.
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17: A better life with Dr. Sanjay Gupta.
18: There are lots of things you can measure to get an idea of how healthy you are at any given moment. Temperature, heart rate, blood pressure, just to name a few. But how about how healthy you will be and how long you're likely to live? According to a new study out of the University at Buffalo, two simple strength tests are pretty accurate at predicting longevity in older women. One is hand grip strength, and the other is how quickly people can stand up from a seated position without using their arms. By the way, I remember interviewing former President Jimmy Carter when he was quite old and being really impressed how he just popped out of the chair without using his arms. Not a lot of older people can actually do that. But I think the message here is that maintaining strength as you age is going to help you perform everyday activities, but also help you avoid injury and stay independent. I'm Dr. Sanjay Gupta, helping you live a better life.
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0: Heather and Maddie on Light 105. We were just telling you about that big banana car. Well, now there's a picture of it on our Facebook page if you want to check it out. Getting pulled over. Maybe they'll file an appeal. Okay, so we've got more Trash Day stories coming up right after Golden.
2: I'm green with envy. I didn't come up with that joke.
0: You gave yourself a laugh, but not me? Whatever.

0: K-pop Demon Hunters brought us that song, Golden, and K-pop Demon Hunters were not spotted anywhere in South Korea by your son, Max. Is that true?
1: As far as he's telling us.
0: That's true also. We just don't know. It could be a whole, like, secret thing.
1: Mm-hmm.
0: A secret society.
1: You might not be able to talk about it.
0: We're Heather and Maddie, and this morning here at Light 105, we are telling you our Trash Day stories, three stories about to happen that we haven't been able to tell you about all week long, but here we go.
2: Time to take out the trash. It's Trash Day with Heather and Maddie.
1: You might remember a few years ago, Colleen and I renewed our wedding vows for our 25th wedding anniversary.
0: The one you didn't invite me to? Yes, I remember.
1: That backfired.
0: No, that was very lovely. I was just giving you a hard time.
1: I should have invited you.
0: I think you did, and then you rescinded it.
1: That makes sense. That sounds like me. Well, this couple beat us. I'm very jealous. And what could be the greatest vow renewal of all time? John and Keisha Lockaduke. They decided to renew their vows. How did they do it? On a water slide.
0: What?
1: That's right. They took trips down the water slide, renewing their vows as they went. And that's how you do it, people.
0: That's a very fast ceremony. Because those rides don't last very long.
1: Interesting. It says here they renew their vows and then they took six trips down the water slide. I guess it took multiple times to get all the vows out.
0: Uh-huh. Or they were just having so much fun. That's like literally taking the plunge.
1: She's literally in her wedding dress.
0: Aw.
1: And he's wearing like, looks like some sort of mock tuxedo.
0: You know what? Scott and I are hitting 25 this year in October. Maybe we should do something crazy like that.
1: Why not?
0: Right?
1: Yes. I like that.
0: Maybe we'll open it up to the audience on how we can do that.
1: Banana car.
0: Yes. Well, I'm glad you brought up a couple in love because I have another story. And this story comes from us from St. Cloud, Minnesota, where a couple has just celebrated their oak anniversary.
1: Hey.
0: Oak, you know very well from the Curse of Oak Island. Mm-hmm. Do you know what oak is? Do you know how many years of marriage?
1: I would say it's strong like an oak tree, so it's very, I would say 62 years.
0: It's actually 80.
1: Oh.
0: They are in a very, very small group of people married 80 years. Could you imagine?
1: I can't imagine because I've been married, what, 27, 26 years, and it feels like 80.
0: I'm going to let that go.
1: What?
0: Only one U.S. couple per year reaches this milestone. And globally, just 1 in 6 million couples live long enough. So this is amazing.
1: It's great.
0: His name is Kermit. And her name? Piggy.
1: No,
0: it's Betty.
1: Okay. It's close. It's pretty close.
0: Anyway, they
1: Miss Betty and Kermit.
0: They're both 99 years old.
1: Oh, my goodness gracious.
0: They got married at 19. They have 5 grandchildren, 11 great-grandchildren, 3 great-great-grandchildren. And their advice to a wonderful marriage is to stay alive. No. Just don't keep secrets and be honest. That's what Betty said.
1: I see.
0: And Kermit said, every day is a gift.
1: It's beautiful. Finally, this is a little bit of a recall within
0: fancy.
1: Trash Day.
0: Okay.
1: We talked about Merlin the Duck in our Wheel of Fun game. This is the Mexican folk hero, if you will. The duck they dressed up in Mexican garb. He's become a huge figure in the World Cup this year.
0: Yes.
1: He's won hearts across social media. Problem, he can't go to the matches.
0: Because they won't let a duck in the stadium?
1: Correct.
0: Yep.
1: This past week, he made international headlines as he went to the stadium to film a segment with Televisa, one of Latin America's largest TV networks. And he traveled there under a transport crate with his owner and their son. Fans gathered round, but when it was time for the match, they said, no go,
0: what
1: Mr.
0: the
1: duck.
0: Yeah, that's what they said.
1: What did they say? Say that
0: what
1: again.
0: The duck.
1: A FIFA tournament spokesperson confirmed Merlin is not permitted to enter the stadium. Can come around the perimeter, but not the stadium. Now there's a movement online to get the duck inside Mexican matches.
0: Well, so the duck that we met at the tree lighting.
1: Yes.
0: Well, the big blue bug lighting, actually.
1: Very friendly.
0: Don the Duck
1: yeah.
0: is also legendary. Don made headlines, you remember this, because they wouldn't let Don into the amp.
1: Yeah, you can't be bringing wildlife into the amp, into the different venues.
0: But unless you're, unless it's part of the circumstances.
1: Well, if it's part of the show.
0: Yeah, there's some people that shouldn't be allowed to go in
1: but
0: there.
1: I don't know where you keep your duck. You know what I'm saying?
0: I do.
1: Like, it could be a diseased duck. It's right. friendly and everything. Well, we don't know.
0: If you look at some of the videos with Don, oh, this duck has been around.
1: Duck might be a little loopy.
0: Yeah, hashtag twerking. So, yeah, all right. I hope they make an exception, but we'll see.
1: Well, I'll continue to monitor the duck.
0: Thank you. 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
1: and Air. Skies are dry Saturday night, sunshine warmer on Sunday with highs in the 80s. I'm 12 News Chief Meteorologist Tony Petrarca for Light 105.
2: It is now 67 degrees at Light 105, 630, Heather and Maddie. So, Maddie, you know that my son is a professional roller hockey player. 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
0: Okay.
2: And it's got a crazy ending.
0: Uh-oh.
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0: 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It is now 6:34, and yesterday Cecile in Providence was the winner of a $50 Iggy's gift card for telling us something good at light105.com. 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And if you do, you're also going to be in the running with Cecile to go ahead and win two tickets on Cabo Verde Airlines to go to Sal Island, Cabo Verde. And so that's pretty cool. Tell us something good. One more week. 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I have something else that I'd like to share with you. Something good.
1: Yeah, let's go.
0: So my son Jack is a student at Boston University. He's going to be 23 this summer. He's got two more years left of

0: physical therapy school, for those of you that don't know this. And he's a roller hockey player at school, but he also has taken on the sport on a professional level. He's becoming quite a guy in that field of roller hockey. I didn't realize what a sport it was. And he's becoming like kind of an influencer and an ambassador for different products and stuff because his play has been extraordinary lately. And BU ended up getting the national title this past year with Jack as a goalie. So he says, "Mom, I want to do as many tournaments as I can." And I go, "That's great, but your wallet doesn't say the same."
1: Right.
0: It's difficult. It's not like, you know, you're a professional roller hockey player and you're taking care of like the Bruins.
1: Yeah, well, it's not exactly, you know, Jaylen Brown level contracts we're talking here.
0: No.
1: But, you know, it's something that he loves.
0: Yes.
1: That's what matters.
0: Now, every once in a while, which is what's going on right now, they get a sponsorship so that they don't have to pay for the Airbnb. And they
1: love it.
0: Only have to pay for flights and food when they get out there, you know, kind of. So that's the situation that he's in right now. He left on Tuesday to go to Missouri. Mm-hmm. And the goal is to play a Division I tournament. Okay, it's like U24, under 24 years old players.
1: Okay.
0: And then this weekend, he'll play professional as well. So that starts today.
1: And is this co-ed? Are they both? Are there, is it co-ed? No.
0: I guess it could be, okay. But I don't recall seeing any women on the team.
1: Okay.
0: But
1: I think, I only ask because of the travel.
0: Yeah.
1: Like, are they? I was just curious. Is it a, I just pictured a group of dudes, or is it?
0: Yeah, both? I think there's all, I probably everything, you know, like even if the women are playing a different level, they're probably all, you know, sharing
1: I was just thinking
0: Airbnb together,
1: you know, two goalies meet in the league and
0: oh yeah
1: in love.
0: It's a Hallmark story, right? Waiting to happen.
1: Exactly.
0: For sure. It's called a stinky romance because that hockey gear,
1: so well, that's how you know you love someone.
0: Yes.
1: If you smell their hockey bat, you still want to marry them?
0: That's what Jack has said to me in the past. He goes, "Mom, come on. You're going to say right now that if I ended up winning the Stanley Cup, you would tell me to shower before you hugged me?" I'm like, okay, fine.
1: Maybe I'd take that.
0: So he's in this Division I tournament for the past couple of days. They won two games. They lost one of them, but they ended up getting into the semifinals.
1: Okay.
0: And that game was yesterday. And okay. He called me after it. I can't watch the games. It's on Live Barn, and I'm not paying for Live Barn.
1: Yeah.
0: But they're not being live streamed on YouTube easily. So I was just like, you know what? I'm going to watch the website, and we'll just keep refreshing and
1: scores.
0: Watch the score. Yeah. We're watching the scoreboard. So he calls me after the semifinals game, and he says that something happened. They won the game, but something happened where...
1: Is he skating or playing goalie? Sorry.
0: Goalie.
1: Last question.
0: He's a goalie.
1: All right, yep.
0: Something happened where the girl that was in charge of like keeping the score and running the time clock, she messed it up. So the team that lost in the semifinals game went and petitioned and said, there was a goal scored during the time that the clock wasn't running.
1: Oh, my God.
0: Yeah.
1: This has happened in sports before. Yeah.
0: Right. And so even after the refs ruled that the goal was a goal, the team went afterwards and said, we lost that game because of what's going on here and clock wasn't running. So the decision on the game was that, you know what? Yeah, you know what? You're right. We're going to play that game over.
1: So they play the whole game over instead of rewarding the team the goal?
0: Yes.
1: That's strange.
0: Yes. Well, the losing team was upset.
1: Sure.
0: So.
1: But, yeah.
0: Yeah. So anyway, they decide to play the whole game over, not just one period.
1: I guess that makes sense.
0: The whole game over.
1: Because you could make the argument that a goal, depending on the score, right?
0: Yeah.
1: Would change the whole tenor and momentum of the game. In other words, so let's say it's 2-1.
0: Right.
1: And let's say it's 2-0.
0: Okay.
1: 2-0. The game seems to be dominated by Jack's team.
0: Right.
1: We score a goal. It's 2-1. We end up losing 3-1.
0: Mm-hmm.
1: Okay.
0: Right.
1: But you can make the argument as that team. Had we scored that 2-1, that changes our whole attitude. We could have won that game. You know what I mean?
0: Of
1: like
0: course.
1: That whole argument. So I kind of see why you'd replay the game.
0: Well, so they decided to go and replay the game instead of just the thing. So he was like, now what happens, Mom? He goes, we're going to do the semifinals game over with perhaps a different outcome or maybe the same outcome. But the team that's waiting for us for the championship game, they're well rested.
1: They're licking their chops.
0: Yeah, they're just sitting around they're having to play an additional whole game and then go on to the championship game all yesterday in one day. So he was like beside himself. So of course, like this increases the drama, right? We're waiting to find out exactly what's going to happen. Turns out the game, semifinals game, the replay, went into overtime.
1: Oh, my gosh.
0: Jack's team ends up winning that game.
1: Oh, my gosh.
0: And then an hour later, they have to go against the championship, like, team that's in the championship for the title against a team that's just been well-rested.
1: Right.
0: So that happened last night, and we were watching the score, and Jack's team was winning 4-3 with about 7 minutes left in the game. And then we refreshed it again on the website, and it said 4-4, something like they're tied, sending it into overtime.
1: Uh-oh. Do they do shootouts in roller hockey?
0: They probably could get there, but I think they don't want to.
1: I see.
0: Anyway, I'm telling you this today, that Jack's team ended up winning.
1: Oh, you were talking like they were going to lose.
0: In overtime.
1: Okay.
0: And won the championship title. Unbelievable.
1: Edge of my seat.
0: We couldn't believe it. And Dylan and I looked at each other because Scott was working last night and we're just like watching the scoreboard on the website. Mm-hmm. And I was like, oh my God, he's probably so happy right now. He's probably so happy. And then he goes into the pro tournament this weekend, another championship winner with a big fat trophy. So.
1: I'd be nervously checking the thing to see if there's a scoring discrepancy now. Are we going to have to do this again?
0: I know. Let's not do this again. Oh, man. So crazy. I wish I could watch it, but it's just, you know, not my cards.
1: Stacey, stay awake next time.

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1: Things are looking pretty good. No delays, 95 north or south, getting in and out of Providence. 195, so far so good, through the work zone at the Washington Bridge. 610 inbound, moving okay at the moment, past the Atwells overpass, heading towards 95. In the Bay State, 95 northbound, some fairly heavy volume after 123, heading up past 152. I'm Robin Murphy with your right now traffic.
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4: You know, summer is a great time to re-examine how much time your kids are spending on social media, along with what they are seeing and who they are engaging with. Ask them how the posts in their feed make them feel. These apps are built to be addictive, so kids, all of us in fact, will keep coming back for more, even when we are made to feel worse. It's bizarre. You might need to help your son or daughter reset their algorithm by unfollowing certain accounts and following or interacting with more positive ones. They might need suggestions of other healthier things to do, or to see you leading the way by example and putting your own phone away. In the run-up to bedtime, everyone's phone should go away, no questions asked. And if you need some help, sort of, I guess, resetting expectations, try engaging parents of your kids' friends for a more coordinated effort. I'm Dr. Sanjay Gupta, helping you live a better life.
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0: Maddie on Light 105. It is now 6:50. I put some pictures on Facebook of my son Jack, who won a championship at the championship title last night at a roller hockey tournament in Missouri. Maddie, I'm sure you have some pictures that you'd like to share with us this morning as well, based on the story you're about to share with us.
1: Quite possibly. I mean, you take Jack's accomplishment, and I hate to do this, but it ain't nothing compared to what I did yesterday.
0: All right, please explain what's going on in Maddie Blake world.
1: Well, sometimes it takes real American men and real American muscle to make something happen.
0: Oh,
1: and
0: boy.
1: Yesterday was no exception. Two American men got in an American truck known as a Ford. What is it?
0: A Maverick.
1: A Ford Maverick.
0: You're talking about you and your son, Max?
1: That's right.
0: Freshly back from South Korea.
1: He and his blue hair and his little South Korean stuffed animals he's got in his bag. We headed out.
0: Wow.
1: To pick up in my truck two e-bikes that I bought.
0: Is this the e-bike, or are these the e-bikes that you bought part of a sweet deal at
1: That's
0: like
1: right.
0: 105.com?
1: That's right. I got a sweet deal. Which doesn't sound very tough, Heather, so let's just call it the bikes I got.
0: All right.
1: Picking up my hogs.
0: And?
1: No.
0: How did it go?
1: Well, I was so proud of myself because
0: I couldn't tell.
1: So I have these straps from my kayaking.
0: This is a family show.
1: Well, they're straps and they have little like locks on them and you tighten them and everything. I do it for kayaking when I take my kayak down to the Barrington River.
0: Yes.
1: So I brought those. I brought some bungee cords. I said, Max, get in. He's like, I'm writing something. I'm like, get in. We're hitting the road.
0: Nice.
1: So we get there. I pick up the bikes, but now I have to jerry-rig them to the back of my pickup truck, my Ford Tremor, that I got a flood auto, by the way. And I did such a job. I called the mechanic over, and I said he was a mechanic. Because the place I got it from is actually a golf cart dealership.
0: Oh, really?
1: From the sweet deal?
0: It's related to golf.
1: E.W. Gardner. No, that was a total coincidence. I had no idea. I thought I was going to a bike shop.
0: Whatever.
1: I thought I was going to a bike shop, and it's a golf cart facility.
0: Yeah.
1: Lovely, by the way.
0: Yeah. So you get the bikes.
1: I start jerry-rigging.
0: You put them in the back of the Maverick.
1: Mm-hmm.
0: And you tie them down with these straps.
1: Strap
0: and bungee
1: them down.
0: Cords, and you get them really, really good.
1: Lift them with Max.
0: Please tell me they fell out on 95. Please tell me they fell out of the car.
1: So I call this young mechanic over. I said, you have a mechanical mind, an engineering mind? He said, well, I think so. I said, how'd I do? You know, and he was helping me. And he shook them. And he said, these things ain't coming out. You did a good job.
0: Oh,
1: he even
0: wow.
1: used like a fancy term. He's like, you got an access point over there. You got another access point or whatever he called it. I don't know.
0: Yeah.
1: And I drove all the way home.
0: Did you go 5 miles per hour?
1: No. 45 minutes on the highway, baby. Two men.
0: Oh, wow.
1: With our hogs in the back.
0: Yeah.
1: Secured fully.
0: Uh-huh.
1: They're this beautiful sky blue color.
0: Yeah.
1: E-bike. I'm very excited to ride them.
0: Right.
1: And
0: like
1: they're
0: the
1: ready
0: sky
1: to go.
0: Sky in Toy Story.
1: They're charging right now.
0: Well, that's lovely. They didn't fall out
1: no,
0: of the truck.
1: They didn't even like rattle. I had those things locked and loaded.
0: All right. And have you ridden on the bike
1: Not yet. I wanted to have them fully charged.
0: All right. Please tell me that you have safety measures like helmets and stuff
1: no.
0: like that. No. Don't be dumb.
1: Not
0: Don't
1: wearing
0: be dumb.
1: I will,
0: you know what happens
1: all
0: to Simon
1: kidding aside,
0: Cowell.
1: All kidding aside, I will never ride a bike with a helmet. A motorcycle I would.
0: You won't ride an e-bike with a helmet.
1: No way.
0: You're a loser.
1: I like the wind in my hair.
0: I don't care.
1: You're a loser.
0: You are. You are. Did you see? Go read about Simon Cowell and his e-bike adventures.
1: He was not paying attention. He's not as coordinated
0: He's
1: as I
0: never
1: am.
0: Been the same. Now he likes bad music.
1: Actually,
0: singers.
1: I don't want a haircut like he's got.
0: No. See? Wear a helmet.
1: He's got that puffy face.
0: I am not on board with you having an e-bike and riding it for the first time without a helmet. That's dumb.
1: I think it was all the Botox he had injected into his face. Went to his brain. Couldn't see clearly.
0: Okay. Well, can we stop with this music already?
1: Right.
0: Thank you. Right. Let's get back to regular Maddie.
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9: Few people now have asked me about a TikTok trend that they've come across. It's called 75 Hard. The challenge was created by entrepreneur and author Andy Frisella, who calls it a, quote, transformative mental toughness program and an Ironman for your brain. So here's what it entails. Eat a structured diet with no alcohol, drink a gallon of water, read 10 pages of nonfiction, take a progress photo, and complete two 45-minute workouts, one of them outdoors, every day, for 75 days. Quite a challenge. We asked CNN fitness contributor Dana Santis about this, who reminded us that sustainable fitness isn't about punishment or proving discipline through extremes. It's about building habits that integrate into your lifestyle in a way that feels supportive and repeatable. If you ask me, that's going to be the key to long-term success. I'm Dr. Sanjay Gupta, helping you live a better life.
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1: 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It is 67 degrees with a little bit of rain as well. Full forecast coming up in a couple of minutes. Here's your 105-second update.
2: The mayor's office calls it unconscionable. Good morning. A float in last weekend's Pride Parade depicting Mayor Smiley being run over by a bloody steamroller. Its creators are refusing to apologize. Seth Moulton also making no apologies. Apparently slapped his cell phone out of an activist's hand who had asked whether he was supporting Maine's Graham Plattner. And in New York, there's word of possible plea talks involving the United Healthcare shooter, Luigi Mangione. In sports, Red Sox, a series opening 6-3 win over the sloppy Yankees at Fenway. U.S. off to the World Cup knockout round, despite a 3-2 loss to Turkey late last night at SoFi. I'm Bill Haberman.
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5: 95 southbound under the speed limit a bit from before Smithfield Avenue down through the merge with 146 south. It's pretty heavy too, past 117 heading towards Route 4. 95 northbound, moderate volume getting in and out of Providence. 610 inbound, slow moving past the Toby Street overpass heading out to 95. We've got some heavy volume on 95 westbound before and after Broadway, and eastbound gets a little bit heavy just after Gaino Street. I'm Robin Murphy with your right now traffic.
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10: Mostly cloudy this morning with some showers and a few thunderstorms, heavy at times. Then skies turning partly sunny by this afternoon. High temperatures reaching the lower 80s. Tonight, partly cloudy. Slight chance of an isolated shower or thunderstorm in the early evening hours. Otherwise, a mainly dry night. Low temperatures in the 60s. Mostly cloudy Saturday. A bit cooler with temperatures in the 70s. Chance of a few showers during the morning. Skies are dry Saturday night. Sunshine warmer on Sunday with highs in the 80s. I'm 12 News Chief Meteorologist Tony Petrarca for Light 105.
1: Kind of rainy and 67 degrees right now, 7:05 at Light 105.
0: Live from Providence, Rhode Island, it's Heather and Maddie.
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13: Now, there's two patches I couldn't get to. So my son, Max, he's home from South Korea after living a dream life, halfway around the world, meeting new people, experiencing cultures and food that he never dreamed of. And now he gets to come home and shave the rest of his father's back.
0: It's the start of another day with Heather and Maddie on Light 105.
1: Dreams do come true. Coming up this hour with Heather and Maddie, we've got Heather's in Hollywood to get to. We also have three questions. That's questions ready to go. Locked and loaded for the fast and the curious. We're going to answer them. We hope that you'll play along too as well. Heather and Maddie on Light 105.
13: By the way,
1: yes,
13: smooth as a baby's bottom.

0: Maddie on Light 105, 710 right now on this kind of dreary Friday morning. You know, yesterday, I hope that everyone had a very nice Leon day celebrating 6 months till Christmas. We learned about it. Bob called us and let us know that it's Noel backwards. They call it Leon Day in Hawaii, and they celebrate Christmas for those who might not, I don't know, be around when actual Christmas comes.
1: Couple texts. Maddie in Connecticut said, Heather, you and Scott should renew your vows on a fire truck.
0: Oh, yes. That would be something very interesting. That's for sure.
1: Although he might not want to be reminded of work.
0: He definitely won't be.
1: Lovely moment.
0: Yes, probably not. Although he's probably thinking about that scene from Backdraft.
1: Right.
0: You know, that makes it seem a lot more romantic and fun than it actually is.
1: Josh in Coventry said, I MacGyvered my Maverick.
0: Maddie, you did.
1: Maddie MacGyvered his Maverick.
0: That's a lot of M's.
1: And Cynthia wanted to know on the text line what word I kept saying. I was saying one of my favorite words, I jury-rigged the truck.
0: Yeah. She didn't know what it meant, or she didn't know what you were saying.
1: I guess you can understand the clear word I'm saying, which is jury-rigged.
0: Nailed it.
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0: So there was just Taylor Swift. You heard her, and you're wondering maybe about the wedding rumors. They still are circulating again today. Now comes word that now NYPD officers stationed outside Madison Square Garden, they're unconvinced, apparently, that Taylor Swift will wed Travis Kelce there next weekend. CNN went ahead and spoke with a dozen officers, all doubtful, despite mounting clues pointing towards a July 3rd event. They say, she's a glamorous girl. She wouldn't get married here. But then they could be told to say that, right? Their jobs are in jeopardy if they confirm that a wedding's going on there. But now comes word that they're closing the streets the day before until the day after. So it does seem like that would be the place. And we also heard that a lot of the Chiefs apparently booked hotel rooms at the Marriott Marquis nearby. I don't know what's going to happen. I talked to somebody else yesterday and they're like, I don't believe it. It's a decoy. She's going to get married somewhere else.
1: That just seems like the worst idea for a wedding to me.
0: Madison Square Garden?
1: Yeah.
0: Yeah, but at the same time, it's never been done before, as far as I know. So I think that that's kind of so Taylor Swift. We'll see.
1: I suppose it's not for me. I put it that way.
0: Okay. Well, speaking of weddings, the People magazine people have a story out today about an actor. They're like, Stranger Things actor gets married on the Cape. And so his name is Mason Dye, D-Y-E, and he got married at a very romantic location on the Cape this past weekend. You might not know that name, Mason Dye, from Stranger Things. Which one is he?
1: He was the
0: basketball player, the jock, you know, who was like the kind of like the villain a little bit and was responsible for beating up.
1: Oh, he's like in one scene.
0: Well, there's a bunch of scenes.
1: That's like saying I'm an actor, for Maddie Blake, you know, Mystic River actor. I have one scene.
0: There's more to it. There was definitely, he was in and two seasons.
1: I got married on the Cape. Page Six didn't pick that up.
0: Okay.
1: In 1999, 175 years
0: ago.
1: They
0: got married. The pictures are lovely at the Witchmere Beach Club in Harwichport, Massachusetts.
1: Guess it was a slow news day.
0: All right, I'll jazz it up for you, okay?
1: No, not you. I mean the post or whoever picked it up.
0: All right, we heard about Lionel Richie. We talked about this a little bit.
1: I'll jazz it up for you.
0: Dan and Lionel Richie.
1: I would never besmirch your Hollywood Reporter.
0: Lionel postponing two tour dates now after getting sick during the Sing a Song All Night Long tour with Earth, Wind & Fire. And he had to stop during the show. He felt winded. Get it? Earth, Winded and Fire.
1: You lost me.
0: He's 77 and he felt dizzy and was rushed to the hospital. But they say they'll reschedule the dates. I just feel bad for him.
1: Right.
0: It's not good.
1: No.
0: And, you know, there's going to be a spinoff. We have the spinoff of Outlander called Blood of My Blood. We have a spinoff of Yellowstone called Dutton Ranch. And now the Shrek franchise has a spinoff and it's called simply Donkey.
1: Really?
0: A.K.A. Donkey. Just for Cynthia, who's a little confused about words.
1: I see.
0: It's set to hit theaters, they say, June of 2028. And sure enough, Eddie Murphy will return as the voice of Donkey.
1: Did you see Chris Rock's comments on Eddie Murphy with that movie?
0: No.
1: So Eddie
0: About
1: Murphy was in
0: Shrek or
1: yes,
0: what? Okay.
1: The voiceover work.
0: Yeah.
1: And they were having contract negotiations with Eddie Murphy, as best I understood it, and things were delayed. So they said, hey, Chris Rock, you're going to have to step in. And he's like, because the whole thing was Eddie didn't want to do the time. And he's like, well, if I can do it from home, I'll do it. So the punchline was that's gone viral, as Chris Rock said, basically like, it was all set. I was going to do it. And Eddie decided he was going to walk downstairs back to his voiceover studio. Yeah. So I lost all that money because Eddie decided to walk downstairs.
0: So true, yeah, right? Yeah, yeah. Oh, my God. Imagine being able to just do that. That's when I was talking to John Ratzenberger last week. Because he plays like so many different Pixar voices, including Ham in Toy Story's franchise. And I said, how long does it take you to lay down your voice work for like Toy Story 5? And he goes, well, it depends. You can do John Ratzenberger for me.
1: That's a little known fact that I'm the fastest voiceover layer downer on the planet.
0: 20 minutes, he said.
1: I have cheetah-like speed. The
0: 20
1: cheetah,
0: minutes.
1: The fastest land animal next to the platypus.
0: Thank
1: little known
0: you.
1: Fact.
0: I couldn't do that voice if I tried.
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4: 95 southbound running mostly under the speed limit from before Smithfield Avenue down towards the 610. And it's pretty heavy after 117 heading towards Route 4. 95 northbound busy, but no delays in and out of Providence. It is slow on the 610 inbound past the Toby Street overpass heading towards 95. 195 westbound, moderate volume past the Pawtucket Avenue on-ramp heading out past Broadway. Eastbound gets pretty busy approaching the Washington Bridge. I'm Robin Murphy with your Right Now Traffic.
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10: Few people now have asked me about a TikTok trend that they've come across. It's called 75 Hard. The challenge was created by entrepreneur and author Andy Frisella, who calls it a, quote, transformative mental toughness program and an Ironman for your brain. So here's what it entails. Eat a structured diet with no alcohol, drink a gallon of water, read 10 pages of nonfiction, take a progress photo, and complete 2 45-minute workouts, one of them outdoors, every day for 75 days. Quite a challenge. We asked CNN fitness contributor Dana Santis about this, who reminded us that sustainable fitness isn't about punishment or proving discipline through extremes. It's about building habits that integrate into your lifestyle in a way that feels supportive and repeatable. If you ask me, that's going to be the key to long-term success. I'm Dr. Sanjay Gupta, helping you live a better life.
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0: Michael Jackson on Light 105, Human Nature. If you watch the Michael movie, you're going to get to see that song, a whole performance of it, and it's really good. Jafar Jackson, his nephew, does an excellent
1: job. God bless you. Gesundheit.
0: Because I said Jafar Jackson.
2: Mm-hmm. What? Mm-hmm.
0: Yesterday, by the way, marking 17 years since we lost Michael Jackson, I just saw a text that came through from Angie in Fall River. She said, good morning, Heather and Maddie. Have a nice weekend. I'll be in Canobie Lake tomorrow with my family. And it's weird. I was thinking about it because when I found out about Michael Jackson, I was at Canobie Lake. And I'll never forget that moment.
1: Oh, wow.
0: Isn't that weird?
1: It's a great pack. Great roller coaster there at Canobie Lake.
0: Well, I don't do the roller coasters, but I like the log flume ride instead.
1: You're missing out, Heather.
0: Well, some would say I do that all the time. Let's go to the Fast and Curious because I don't want to miss out on that one. Three questions now posted on Instagram, Facebook. You can answer there or you can text us your answers at 401-272-5483. We will both tackle these questions.
1: Heather, number one, who was the last person you Googled and why?
0: The last person I Googled was Michael McDonald.
1: Oh, right.
0: It's because I was doing a Zoom interview with him yesterday.
1: Prepping.
0: And I wanted to prep. And so I was asking my Google a whole bunch of things about his personal life.
1: Yeah, did you get the nasty details of his sordid personal life?
0: There's not much nasty about Michael McDonald. By the way, I'm going to share that probably this afternoon with you guys.
1: Not going to tell you how to do your job, but that was a bad tease. You're supposed to go like, oh, wait till you hear what this guy did.
0: Okay, how about this? Right. Once I talked to him, he told me that he's got a connection to Providence that I did not see coming.
1: Still boring. All right, let's try this. Ready? What sordid details about his personal life did you get, Heather?
0: You would not believe the saltiness that I found out yesterday.
1: There we go.
0: Okay.
1: Clicks abound.
0: Yep.
1: All right, number two. Were you ever rewarded? Oh, that's a great question. Were you ever rewarded for being a super fan or a regular customer of something? This was inspired by Jelly Roll, who saw someone in the front row and said, get her tickets for life. She never pays for another ticket to my show. She's been following me around this whole tour.
0: Right.
1: So when's the time you were actually rewarded for being a super fan?
0: I mean, I got $5 off my Walgreens order the other day,
1: that
0: and
1: counts.
0: It felt really good.
1: It literally counts.
0: They were like, oh, you have $5. Do you want to use it? I'm like, yeah. Like, who says no to that question?
1: Well, sometimes I do, because some of these programs accrue. You know, like, for example, the Prime video card. The Amazon Prime credit card I have, it builds up. So sometimes I'll buy something that goes, you can use $19 off. And I'll like, no, I'll save it and use it later because it builds.

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2: It is a great one, too, for this time of year. Summer going to get an ice cream trip story.
3: Okay, let's bring you back to the 80s.
2: All right, yeah.
3: I'm a little kid with my brother.
2: I was hoping you would say that. You're 20 or
3: I was young enough to not even break out my wallet to pretend to pay for ice cream.
2: Gotcha.
3: Let's put it that way.
2: You were a kid.
3: Yeah.
2: Love
3: exactly.
2: It.
3: I'm with my dad and my stepmom, Nina. And we go and we all get our ice cream, whether it's cones or cups or whatever. And we all go back into the car and we're just eating it. This is on the Cape.
2: Okay.
3: And at one point, Brad goes, "Hey, does anybody want any bubble gum?" And Nina's like, "You have bubble gum? Yeah, I'll have bubble gum," because he had bubble gum ice cream.
2: Sure.
3: And she's like probably 2 minutes into the chew of the bubble gum when she slowly realized that the reason that Brad has bubble gum is because he was taking it out of his ice cream, licking it, sucking on it, and then spitting it out.
2: Oops.
3: Little pieces of bubble gum. And she's like, "Oh my God, did you spit this out of the ice cream?" And he's like, "Yeah." She's like, We laughed for days over that. Like, how did she not know how Brad got bubble gum? He had bubble gum ice cream.
2: That's a good point. It's a very good. Although, you know, I guess he could have spooned it out.
3: Put it in his mouth and spit it out onto the napkin. Who wants bubble gum? I do.
2: It happens.
3: All right, Maddie's going to answer the questions coming up on Light 105.
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8: 95 southbound running mostly under the speed limit from before Smithfield Avenue down towards the 610, and it's pretty heavy after 117 heading towards Route 4. 95 northbound busy, but no delays in and out of Providence. It is slow on the 610 inbound past the Toby Street overpass heading towards 95. 195 westbound, moderate volume past the Pawtucket Avenue on-ramp heading out past Broadway. Eastbound gets pretty busy approaching the Washington Bridge. I'm Robin Murphy with your Right Now Traffic.
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13: Mostly cloudy this morning with some showers and a few thunderstorms, heavy at times. Then skies turning partly sunny by this afternoon. High temperatures reaching the lower 80s. Tonight, partly cloudy. Slight chance of an isolated shower or thunderstorm in the early evening hours. Otherwise, a mainly dry night. Low temperatures in the 60s. Mostly cloudy Saturday. A bit cooler with temperatures in the 70s. Chance of a few showers during the morning. Skies are dry Saturday night. Sunshine warmer on Sunday with highs in the 80s. I'm 12 News Chief Meteorologist Tony Petrarca for Light 105.
3: It's now 67 degrees at Light 105. Donna Marie's in Fall River. She's checking in on the text line. She said, "Maddie, I agree with you about saying no to using money credit. Let it build up." She says she has a Barnes & Noble card that she gets points for every purchase, and she waits till she has enough so she can get a free book.
2: Yeah, sometimes that is the way to go. Other times, if what I'm buying costs $5 and it's an annoying purchase like dental floss,
3: yeah,
2: and I have $5,
3: right,
2: I'll use it.
3: Well, there you go. Purchase mind games. Maddie's got the Fast and Curious next.

0: Heather and Maddie on Light 105. We are having quite the debate off mic right now, trying to figure out Maddie's way of buying things versus my way of doing things.
1: Yes.
0: And I don't know if we're fully understanding each other.
1: I think we are. We should do this on the air, though, because it's actually funny.
0: Oh, my God.
1: Listening to us try to explain it to each other.
0: And you know what? Or either that or people will go mad. So let's answer the Heather and Maddie fast and curious questions with you, Maddie, in the hot seat.
2: Let's do it.
0: All right.
2: I love it.
0: Question number one. And by the way, play along, 401-272-5483. We'd love it if you did. Question number one, who is the last person that you Googled and why did you?
2: Before I answer, I must say of interest, this question was inspired by a Light 105 artist, I believe.
0: Olivia Rodrigo.
2: Who has a new song. And in the song, there's a lyric, I Googled you on the internet last night in bed or something
0: right,
2: like that.
0: Right, right, yep.
2: And that's become a trend right now. People are posting on the TikTok.
0: Who they stalked on their phone while lying in bed.
2: Correct.
0: Gotcha.
2: So, inspired thusly, the question is, who's the last person you Googled and why? Heather, I'm going to, this is easy because it was literally last night I saw the sad news that this guy has passed away.
3: So very happy. I'm so glad you came into my life.
2: That's the great vocal stylings of Blood, Sweat, and Tears' David Clayton Thomas, who passed away, the lead singer of that incredible band. What a voice he had. So I was just kind of Googling like his story, what he was all about. Blood, Sweat, and Tears has some great songs like that one. Spinning Wheel.
3: What goes up must come down.
0: Wow.
2: That's my tribute to Dad.
0: I'm not going to put a dollar in the sink jar because it was a tribute. Right. He just passed away. Right.
2: David Clayton Thomas, RIP, baby.
0: All right. It's a shame that we learn about people after they pass, you know?
2: I know.
0: That we don't take the time to learn about them while they're alive sometimes. Although, you know, I did look up Michael McDonald and he's fine, even though months ago I actually told you all RIP. Remember that?
2: Oh, yeah. You...
0: I didn't bring that up during the interview yesterday, by the way.
3: You don't know me and tried to kill me.
0: Question two, were you ever rewarded for being a super fan or a regular customer? What did you get?
2: Well, this is funny because yesterday when we did the story about, I almost said Post Malone, Jelly Roll.
0: Yes.
2: I said, where were you, Black Crowes, when I was a super fan? But in actuality, I was rewarded for being a Black Crowes super fan back in the day. Beginning of the internet, I joined the Black Crowes fan club called the Taller Club.
0: Yes.
2: And I got a secret email for local fans only who are members of this thing. They're having a like practice concert for their new tour, and they did it in a softball field.
0: What?
2: In like Gardner, Mass. And there was only like, I don't know, 1,500 people maybe. And it was all like super fans. And then I think they, at the last minute, opened it up to the public. But we were right up front.
0: Oh, wow.
2: It was awesome. And that's the time I saw Eddie Harsh, their keyboardist, just standing by their trailer. So I just walked up to him because it's like a softball field.
0: You're like, what's up, Eddie?
2: And I lit his cigarette.
0: Oh.
2: And I go, he goes, hey, you got a light, man? And I start giving him a light and I'm all excited. And I go, can I get backstage passes now? And he walks away. And as he's walking away, he goes, it's just a light, man.
0: Oh, wow. That should be the name of your book. It's just the light, man.
2: That's a great
0: and you've been on Light 105 for all these
2: years. There you
0: go. So. All right, last question, mm-hmm. Maddie Blake. Tell us a summer ice cream trip story.
2: Well, it was just, I believe, last summer on our annual Duxbury Beach vacation. My whole family goes. Been doing it for 80 plus years. I've talked about it before in the show. And it just kind of happened by magic. Wasn't planned. I had mentioned a Dairy Queen cherry dip. And my little nephew, Ronnie, he said, what's a cherry dip? And I said, oh my God, this kid's never had a cherry dip.
0: How do you not know about cherry dips?
2: It became the thing that whole vacation. The whole family went. We got cherry dips all week at Dairy Queen. And it was just kind of a magical summer. Like that magic summer only vacation moment with the family. Like, can't plan it. And we just had these beautiful nights at Dairy Queen getting cherry dips and laughing. And
0: that's nice. I totally want one right now.
2: That's so good.
0: Right?
2: You can't beat it.
0: Can we Uber those or would they not keep?
2: I think they would melt.
0: All right. Well, it's worth a shot.
2: Is that a Heather and Maddie invention?
0: What?
2: Like
0: ice cream Ubers?
2: Mm-hmm. Specially made to keep them freezing so they're
0: right.
2: Mm-hmm.
0: You can call them Frubers, frozen Ubers.
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5: 95 southbound running mostly under the speed limit from before Smithfield Avenue down towards the 610, and it's pretty heavy after 117 heading towards Route 4. 95 northbound busy, but no delays in and out of Providence. It is slow on the 610 inbound past the Toby Street overpass heading towards 95. 195 westbound, moderate volume past the Pawtucket Avenue on-ramp heading out past Broadway. Eastbound gets pretty busy approaching the Washington Bridge. I'm Robin Murphy with your Right Now Traffic.
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14: A better life with Dr. Sanjay Gupta.
15: They say consistency is key, but sometimes you just gotta switch it up. A new study out of Harvard School of Public Health found that varying your exercise routine could add years to your life. What exercise someone did didn't matter much. What did matter was that all the exercises together worked all the muscle groups in their body. Now, an added benefit to changing things up is it can help you push through the plateau effect. That's when your body gets so efficient at doing something that you actually stop getting better at it. And we know from previous research that specializing in any one sport at a young age can make someone actually more prone to injury. And as experts we talk to point out, even elite athletes switch up things with their workouts, making sure to target strength, cardio, flexibility, balance, and doing that every single week. I'm Dr. Sanjay Gupta, helping you live a better life.
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0: 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Facebook, Instagram, you can text us your answers at 401-272-5483. The most popular thing that people are getting into right now, Maddie, is the ice cream story, sharing ice cream stories with us. And Christy in Woonsocket said, here we go. My son one summer ordered an Oreo shake. We were driving in my beautiful convertible Beamer. Oreo cookie bits stuck in the straw. So I said, well, why don't you lift the straw off the bottom of the cup and like gently blow into it? She said, but kids need those little extra suggestions. Like when we get out of the car, you can do that. She said, yeah, Oreo cookie ice cream all over the leather seats.
1: Occupational hazard of summer ice cream runs.
0: Exactly. And Becky in Woonsocket said, not my story, but I watched someone buy a big old soft serve cone at the beach, and seconds later, a seagull scoops down and knocks it out of their hand. That's a sad story.
1: I was negligent in naming a recent beautiful ice cream story. Colleen and I, on our way home from the funeral this past week of my mother-in-law, her stepmom, we were both a bit sad, and we were passing by this ice cream place, and we're like, let's do it. We pulled over, and it was on the water, and we just had an ice cream looking at the water. It was a great way to kind of end the whole thing.
0: Yeah.
1: It was a great moment between us. It was really fun.
0: Drown your sorrows in some nice fat calories.
1: Yeah, and then I said, we have to go right now. She said, what's the matter? I said, there's no lactate in the car.
0: You didn't have your lactate.
1: Let's just end the story there.
0: Fine.
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9: For decades, the prevailing wisdom for someone who's had a heart attack has been to put them on beta blockers for the rest of their life. But new research suggests that might not be necessary, and that the benefits of these medications probably taper off after a year or two. On the whole, and for the average person, beta blockers are very safe and very effective. But, as with any medication, they can come with a cost. a financial one, and also potential side effects. We're talking about things like fatigue, dizziness, dry mouth, dry eyes. I want to be clear when I say that you absolutely should talk to your doctor before starting or stopping any medication. Point is, if you're years out from a heart attack and you're in otherwise good health, you might want to ask your doctor about discontinuing beta blockers. You want to, of course, keep up a healthy lifestyle, diet, exercise, and sleep. I'm Dr. Sanjay Gupta, helping you live a better life.
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21: 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We made it. It's Light 105's Amy Potts. We're going to have a great day together. 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And I'll have another Blue on the Water gift card for you. I'll ask you my one question at 1. We're going to talk weekend plans. At 1:50, it's the Midday Music Sweep. 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
1: 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Good morning. It is rainy and dreary looking outside and only 67 degrees right now. Full forecast coming up in just a couple of minutes. Here's your 105 second update.
2: New trouble in the Strait. Good morning. The UN calling a halt to its escort of ships trying to use the Strait of Hormuz after an Iranian drone attack on Thursday. That is a well concerned. Thousands of lives have been lost. They had back-to-back major earthquakes on Wednesday. Rhode Island Pride says it's reviewing its float regulations. Your revelations, a float on Saturday night depicted a bloody steamroller hitting Mayor Brett Smiley. In sports, U.S. heads to the round of 32 despite a disappointing 3-2 loss to the Turks at SoFi late last night. World Cup play resumes in Foxborough tonight as Norway takes on France. I'm Bill Haberman.
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7: 95 southbound, mostly under the speed limit from the Pawtucket House curves into downtown Providence. The crash before Smithfield Avenue has been cleared. Southbound is also mostly under the speed limit after 113, heading towards Route 4. 95 northbound, moderate volume, heading in and out of Providence. 195 eastbound, slow between 95 and the Washington Bridge. Westbound, you've got pretty heavy volume with a couple of slowdowns moving through East Providence. I'm Robin Murphy with your Right Now Traffic.
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12: For years, we've been talking about both the positive and negative effects of being on social media. And I would say, by and large, for older adults, social media is net positive. Not all positive, but net positive. Helps them keep in touch with friends and stay social. But for younger people, social media use, especially heavy use, tends to be net negative. In fact, according to this year's World Happiness Report, youth who use social media more than 5 hours a day reported a lower level of well-being. And researchers who study this sort of thing found that many teens wish these platforms didn't even exist, and yet they can't seem to stop using them. Experts we talked to largely suggested two things. Ideally, along with your friend group, take some time offline. Also, try to recurate your algorithm so it shows you posts that'll make you feel good. I'm Dr. Sanjay Gupta, helping you live a better life.
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20: Mostly cloudy this morning with some showers and a few thunderstorms, heavy at times. Then skies turning partly sunny by this afternoon. High temperatures reaching the lower 80s. Tonight, partly cloudy. Slight chance of an isolated shower or thunderstorm in the early evening hours. Otherwise, a mainly dry night. Low temperatures in the 60s. Mostly cloudy Saturday. A bit cooler with temperatures in the 70s. Chance of a few showers during the morning. Skies are dry Saturday night. Sunshine warmer on Sunday with highs in the 80s. I'm 12 News Chief Meteorologist Tony Petrarca for Light 105.
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23: Don't be weird. Close the door, open the door. I want the door open, I want the door closed. Just everyone shut up. Like, stop it. Just go to work.
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1: Remember I told you last hour that I Zoomed with Michael McDonald yesterday?
23: Yes.
1: And how I'm going to share that with you today?
23: Yes.
1: Michael McDonald is on tour with the Doobie Brothers and Santana, and we've got a final pair of tickets to give away with the Wheel of Fun. That's coming up here in just a little bit. We'll open up the light lines. We also will get to more of your fast and curious answers. And Maddie, you said you had some sort of AI story to share with us as well.
23: Indeed, AI again in the news.
1: Okay, it's all coming up here on Light 105. Heather and Maddie. Wheel of Fun next.

0: 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It's time for you to give us a call right now at Light 105 401 272 5483. We're going to spin the wheel of fun together and give you a chance to win tickets to see the Doobie Brothers and Santana live in concert together. The show's Monday, so this is our final pair of tickets.
1: Oh, let's go. You got to get in on this. It's going to be a fun show.
0: 401-272-5483. And to quote Maddie Blake yesterday, shut up.
1: One thing we know, blood, sweat, and tears will not be performed.

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1: 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We're headed to the light lines right now. Hi, Light 105. Who's this?
2: Tom Jacobs.
1: Hello, Tom. How are you?
2: Awesome.
1: Where are you calling from?
2: We're on the highway heading to Providence. We had the VA, but I'm from Cape Cod.
1: All right, excellent. Well, welcome to the Wheel of Fun.
2: Awesome.
1: Are you a longtime listener of Light 105 or a newbie?
2: I'm a newbie. My wife always listens.
1: So now you've decided to finally realize that your wife knows what she's talking about.
2: Well, I listen to her stations.
1: I love it. All right. Well, we're going to spin the wheel and see if we can win you tickets to see the Doobie Brothers in Santana on Monday night. You ready?
2: Awesome. I'm ready.
3: Fingers crossed.
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3: Oh, you're welcome. Every time we come to Providence, I change my station, so I'm sure that I'm listening to your traffic and your weather.
1: Oh, perfect. Let's spin the wheel. Here we go.
0: Today you'll be playing a game called USA! USA! That's right. You see, I don't know if you're aware of this, but the USA men's soccer team in the World Cup took a loss last night.
1: And yeah. Now they're done.
3: I know, they were so upset about that.
0: Well, that's why this game is here, because we're going to look at great American victories to kind of pump us up after that USA loss. Here's the twist, though. These are all fictional American victories. Okay. Are you ready?
3: Yeah.
0: All right. Number one, in the 1997 sci-fi satirical comedy Starship Troopers, the U.S. Mobile Infantry secures a massive victory over giant alien bugs on Planet P, defeating and capturing the lead alien insect who psychically controls his minions and is known as the blank. Is it brain bug, cranium creature, or mind mite?
2: You know, I can guess.
3: I remember seeing the movie. I don't know if I actually caught the name, but I'm saying brain bug.
0: Well, your brain has perfectly recalled the Starship Troopers villain. That's right, it's the brain bug.
3: Yoo-hoo!
0: One for one in our game, USA!
3: USA! USA!
0: Here we go. In the film Rocky IV, Rocky Balboa won a victory for Cold War USA by defeating Drago, propped up by an evil Russian regime. And Rocky famously ends the film with a clarion call to both countries that warmed all of our Cold War hearts. What was that final phrase? Was it, "Tear down that wall," or "Everybody can change," or "This is one small step for man"?
3: Oh, I remember it. Well, it was "Everybody can change."
0: Let's see if you're right. Oh, Sly.
4: If I can change, and you can change, everybody can change.
5: Everybody can change.
0: That's exactly right. Who could ever forget?
3: Yeehaw!
0: All right. Let's go with another fictional victory for USA, shall we? This another great speech. Here's President Thomas Whitmore delivering one of the great pre-battle pump-up speeches in film, the moments just before an American military took on those pesky aliens.
6: We will not vanish without a fight. We're going to live on. We're going to survive.
0: What film was that from? Is that Armageddon, War of the Worlds, or Independence Day?
3: Definitely Independence Day.
0: Let's see if you're right.
6: Today, we celebrate our Independence Day.
0: Yes, you guys are awesome at this game. You know your fictional victories. Number four, a ragtag group of Americans entered a cutthroat international competition. The American team name was fitting, as they're a bunch of average Joes, and they faced powerhouse international teams like the Purple Cobras, Troop 417, and Blitzkrieg. What sport did this underdog American team emerge victorious in? Is it basketball?

0: Ball, dodgeball, or pickleball?
1: Dodgeball.
0: A true American underdog story. You nailed it. Dodgeball is right.
1: Woo! Oh, fantastic.
2: Movies. USA.
0: Very funny
1: USA.
0: Movie.
1: USA.
0: All right, I love it. For the clean sweep, for the American victory, I know what you've been thinking this whole time, everybody. Heather, Bonnie there, and Tom.
2: Yep.
0: I know what you've been thinking about this game. There wasn't enough Sly Stallone in it, and you're right. So let's take a look at another fake American victory courtesy of Sly. This time, he defeated the Nazis in a long-forgotten sports flick that I loved as a kid. The American Sly saves the day for a group of Allied prisoners during World War II, but in which sport? Is it football, roller hockey, or soccer?
3: I said football.
1: Oh, goodness. Was it football? I think it's football.
0: Yes, this movie is long forgotten, and it should not be. Although, to be honest, I haven't seen it since I was about 11 years old, so maybe it should be forgotten. The movie 1981's Victory. Sylvester Stallone, Michael Caine, Max von Sydow, an incredible cast,
1: oh my God.
0: But also starring Pele, because this was a soccer movie. Sly was a goalie who saved the day.
1: I had no idea. That was a little guess.
2: However, soccer is referred to as football in other countries.
1: Oh, yeah, so win for me.
0: Yeah. I don't know if you noticed, we're in the USA!
1: USA!
0: USA! But you won the game anyway, so it's all good.
2: You are both going to see Santana and the Doobie Brothers on Monday night at the Xfinity Center. Congratulations.
1: Oh, my God. Thank you so much. I grew up with the Doobie Brothers and the Eagles and all those great bands throughout. You know, just, I'm so excited to see this.
3: Thank you.
0: Don't go anywhere because I'm about to do 1 hour of radio on the movie Victory.
1: Oh, okay. Cool.
2: That's my reaction to Bonnie all the time.
1: All right, whatever floats your boat is fine.
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7: 95 southbound, heavy volume between the Pawtucket S curves and downtown Providence. It does slow down after 113, heading towards 117. Loosens up a little bit, but stays pretty heavy down to Route 4. 95 northbound, heavy but moving past Thurber's Avenue. 195 westbound is pretty slow, starting right around the East Shore Expressway on-ramp, heading out past Broadway. Eastbound slow between the I-Way and the Washington Bridge Work Zone. I'm Robin Murphy with your Right Now Traffic.
0: It's Heather and Maddie, and here's info on our furry friend of the week.
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21: For years, we've been talking about both the positive and negative effects of being on social media. And I would say, by and large, for older adults, social media is net positive. Not all positive, but net positive. Helps them keep in touch with friends and stay social. But for younger people, social media use, especially heavy use, tends to be net negative. In fact, according to this year's World Happiness Report, youth who use social media more than 5 hours a day reported a lower level of well-being. And researchers who study this sort of thing found that many teens wish these platforms didn't even exist, and yet they can't seem to stop using them. Experts we talked to largely suggested two things. Ideally, along with your friend group, take some time offline. Also, try to recurate your algorithm so it shows you posts that'll make you feel good. I'm Dr. Sanjay Gupta, helping you live a better life.
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0: Taylor Swift on Light 105. It is 8:48. Will she, won't she get married within the next week? You know I'm going to be watching and trying to figure it all out and let people know. That was one of the questions answered by our Fast and Curious respondents on our Facebook page. Yes. I think it was Michelle in North Kingstown. That was the last person that she Googled, Taylor Swift, because she's trying to figure out all the wedding stuff and as well.
1: Mm-hmm. That's right.
0: We'll get to more of your answers with today's Fast and Curious coming up. But in the meantime, Maddie, you said that you had an AI story that you were going to share with us.
1: I do. Okay. AI on the Blake estate.
0: What do you mean?
1: Well, so I've been very vocal in this program against my aversion for not all things AI, but AI in a specific application. I'm against AI in terms of creative endeavors. I don't want it in my films. I don't want it in my any sort of creative endeavor. I don't want it. But as a power turbo Google search, it's kind of hard to beat.
0: True. So I would describe you as somebody who is AI hesitant. You are hesitant to embrace all of it, but you can see the benefit of using it for certain things.
1: Yes, I think I've made a line in the sand, an AI line in the sand, where I know where I will use it and where I won't. And certainly, little household tasks, things like that, general knowledge things or information, go for it. Because again, it's no different to me than a Google search. It's just enhanced and heightened.
0: It's super Google.
1: It is. It's kind of like super Google. Well, my friend Derek did a little course online. Like, he watched videos about how to properly use AI when you're searching for information.
0: Yes.
1: And to not bore you with the details, he kind of recapped for me, like, well, here's how you do it. You got to be very specific. You got to give it a task and then blah, blah, blah. So I've been trying that and using it here and there as he had taught me, and it's working to great effect. Now, here's the other thing. This is the story. My pool. My Blake Estate above ground pool. We opened it this year. It was pretty clean, but you know, winter under the cover, it gets dirty.
0: Things happen.
1: Right. So we run it. It's doing great. Saltwater filter. Now we switched to a saltwater filter a couple of years ago. I'm pretty used to getting it started and everything looks great and it's getting cleaner. And I noticed there's this material coming out of the return valve, like it's running, you know, it intakes, goes through the filter, and then there's a return valve.
0: Alien guts.
1: Right. Now, there's this milky, white, powderish substance coming out of it. And I'm like, uh-oh. So I shut off the filter and everything, and it keeps kind of seeping out slowly. I'm like, oh, no.
0: Alien guts.
1: Right.
0: Right.
1: So I'm like, what is this thing? So I call my pool guy. He's like, man, I am slammed. And I was like, oh, I don't know what to do about this thing. He's like, I'm slammed. I can't get to you for a couple days. I'm sorry. And I was like, oh, no, this thing's going to collect.
0: Could he give you a suggestion over the phone of like what it could be or no?
1: Actually, even just like that, what I just described was via text. Like he was on the run.
0: Okay, so.
1: I didn't want to bother him. Shout out Justin. He does a great job.
0: Right.
1: So I go, ooh, what if I AI this thing? So I said, dear AI.
0: Hmm.
1: You're a professional pool person.
0: Right.
1: That runs my pool.
0: Yes.
1: Here's the situation. Saltwater filter. I sent a picture of it. I said, this is the type of filter I have. I have a milky white substance coming out of my return. I took a picture of that, sent it to it. It basically started going, okay, it's one of three things. I want you to do this. Shut off the filter. Does it still come out? Yes. Okay. One of two things.
0: Right.
1: Unbelievable. So then it says, take a glass at the end. I won't bore you with the details. Take a glass. Capture some of that, put it right up against the return.
0: Yeah.
1: Capture some, put the glass down.
0: Yeah.
1: I said, what am I looking for? It said, if after 1 minute you still have the milky substance, you have a phosphate problem, which you need to get changed. If it becomes clear, what you're seeing based on the picture you sent me is just hydrogen bubbles that look like a material and are not.
0: This is amazing.
1: Within 60 seconds, that glass was as clear as a glass of water that I could have drank. So I said, here's what it looks like now. It said, you have no problem.
0: You have hydrogen bubbles that are no problem.
1: Yes. And then it started telling me, like, test the water and look for this and look for that number. And I started going through it. It says, yeah, you're fine. It said, in fact, that hydrogen you're seeing is actually a good sign.
0: Oh.
1: The bubbles, it means your system's, like, pumping.
0: So now you're on board a little bit more with AI. I
1: call
0: like this.
1: Call me Maddie AI Blake.
0: I like it. You know what? I asked AI a question the other day. I like to use the audio version instead of just texting.
1: Mm-hmm.
0: And especially since I set my voice to sound like an English accent.
1: Yes.
0: And so I feel like I'm having a conversation with someone hunky and smart. And I asked them a question the other day that was extremely helpful with the answer. Oh, you want me to tell you what
1: share?
0: It is?
1: Yeah, I'm okay. Curious.
0: How do I get rid of a co-host that constantly talks about golf and the Black Crowes and doesn't ever ask me about my day?
1: Interesting.
0: And you know what it said? It said,
1: don't leave Scott. He's wonderful.
0: No, it said, get over yourself. He's awesome.
1: Now, real quick question.
0: What?
1: AI, yeah. Moving forward.
0: Yeah.
1: Do you think this is the type of thing that would, would it eliminate, because we talk about eliminating jobs, right?
0: Yeah.
1: Niche jobs like that. Like, because I didn't need, as it turns out.
0: I know.
1: It's a little worrying.
0: Until it goes wrong.
1: That's the other thing I worry about.
0: I know. It's going to put people out of work.
1: And the environmental impact, I killed several small forests around the world by trying to figure out why I had bubbles in my pool.
0: I mean, why we got to talk like that? Heather and Maddie,
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3: 95 southbound, heavy volume between the Pawtucket S curves and downtown Providence. It does slow down after 113, heading towards 117. Loosens up a little bit, but stays pretty heavy down to Route 4. 95 northbound, heavy but moving past Thurber's Avenue. 195 westbound is pretty slow, starting right around the East Shore Expressway on-ramp, heading out past Broadway. Eastbound slow between the I-Way and the Washington Bridge Work Zone. I'm Robin Murphy with your Right Now Traffic.
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1: We want you to win this trip. 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

0: Heather and Maddie on Light 105 want to give a shout out to Diego, who wants to talk soccer with us on our text lines at 401-272-5483. There's going to be a very big match, Norway and France, tonight at Gillette Stadium. So just keep that in mind. If you have to go anywhere this afternoon, you're going to probably hit that wall of traffic that's been happening during all the matches.
1: Ow!
0: Wait a second. Maddie's flopping again, everybody.
1: Oh, my ankle. I just banged it against the microphone.
0: Oh, you poor baby.
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3: You know, when in Rome.
0: Right. Actually, we're in the USA. Right.
1: USA.
0: We could be seeing Scotland come back here, but it's starting to not look good. So that's kind of a bummer. I will let you know that I reached out to my friends over at the Stars Channel yesterday. And I think I made a good point. You can tell me if I'm right or not. You know how I'm trying to get more and more press junkets going with the cast of Outlander, and I'm a big fan. And Sam Ewan, specifically, who plays the lead in Outlander, and I love him. He was talking about how New England looks amazing, Boston, Providence, and he was so glad to see that everyone was embracing the Scottish. I reached out to them yesterday, and I said, why wouldn't you have the season 2 premiere of Blood of My Blood, the Outlander prequel, in New England, hosted by me?
3: Oh, sorry.
0: That you just...
3: I didn't mean...
0: Really?
3: It was more the New England part.
0: Were you acting at the part of a Stars person when I said hosted by me? Because that's really not very friendly.
3: Not at all. Okay. I think it's a brilliant idea.
0: Don't you think? I started off with saying, like, have you seen how we've embraced the Scots around here? Like, let's keep this relationship going. So we'll see if it happens that way and they do the premiere on the red carpet in Boston or Providence, you know who set that wheel in motion.
3: And the person said, ma'am, I'm just the receptionist, please.
0: Right. She's like, I'm just a fill-in for someone on vacation and you need to talk to them.
3: It's difficult.
0: Yeah, so I'm trying anyway. I thought I'd also pass along the news of perhaps a Taylor Swift wedding. I talked to some people yesterday. More and more people are thinking this Madison Square Garden thing is ridiculous and just a fake story. And even going so much as to like set up like parking measures and street closures as a big like decoy story to get us off the scent.
3: When are you going to get to the real celebrities in town locally?
0: What are you talking about?
3: We are crawling with the biggest celebrities on the planet right now who are right down the street in Hartford.
0: Who are you talking about?
3: The Travelers Championship is going on right now. You've got Scottie Scheffler, Jordan Spieth.
0: Wait, hold on.
3: All these incredible celebrities.
0: Okay, I don't have it on this.
3: And you've nary mentioned
0: it. Wait, hold on. No, on that one.
3: Must have been
0: I don't have that anywhere today.
3: Maybe we should AI this report.
0: Wow.
3: It would have included it.
0: New movies today include my biopic. It's called Supergirl. I'm just kidding.
3: Well,
0: It's called Supergirl. There's a Supergirl movie, if you're interested in seeing it. I think the story's been told so many times, but every time they release a new Superman movie, people seem to go. So,
3: right.
0: There's also some other movies. There's a Seth Rogen comedy called The Invite that's out this weekend. And
3: we don't say. All right. New policy.
0: What?
3: New policy.
0: Wow.
3: We're adding it to our. This is our second Heather and Maddie policy. Our first one, of course, is if you call and correct us and you're right, you're banned for life. That was our number one rule.
0: That's not.
3: If you call and correct us and we were actually right, you're banned for life. Number two, the new Heather and Maddie rule.
0: Okay.
3: Let's make it a rule.
0: Okay.
3: Let's make it official. We've got to do this right. And we're going to make this a new rule.
0: I didn't pre-approve this before,
3: We shall never mention the name Seth Rogen on this program.
0: What?
3: Ever again.
0: Why?
3: We can call him the laugher or something like that because of his annoying laugh.
0: Yeah.
3: We'll never mention his name on this program.
0: Okay, so what did he do?
3: He said that, quote, I don't even know if I can say this out loud, that Sly Stallone has only made...
0: Maddie, look at me. Breathe. He said that Sly Stallone has only made what?
1: Four good movies?
0: Oh, my God.
3: He is banned from Heather and Maddie. You're out. Okay. Until you apologize and come to your senses.
0: Really?
3: Yes.
0: All right. How about that rule that I put in place a couple of years ago where I said we can't talk about Kanye West or P. Diddy, and then you continued to talk about them?
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16: For years, we've been talking about both the positive and negative effects of being on social media. And I would say, by and large, for older adults, social media is net positive. Not all positive, but net positive. Helps them keep in touch with friends and stay social. But for younger people, social media use, especially heavy use, tends to be net negative. In fact, according to this year's World Happiness Report, youth who use social media more than 5 hours a day reported a lower level of well-being. And researchers who studied this sort of thing found that many teens wish these platforms didn't even exist, and yet they can't seem to stop using them. Experts we talked to largely suggested two things. Ideally, along with your friend group, take some time offline. Also, try to recurate your algorithm so it shows you posts that'll make you feel good. I'm Dr. Sanjay Gupta, helping you live a better life.
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24: Mostly cloudy this morning with some showers and a few thunderstorms, heavy at times. Then skies turning partly sunny by this afternoon. High temperatures reaching the lower 80s. Tonight, partly cloudy. Slight chance of an isolated shower or thunderstorm in the early evening hours. Otherwise, a mainly dry night. Low temperatures in the 60s. Mostly cloudy Saturday. A bit cooler with temperatures in the 70s. Chance of a few showers during the morning. Skies are dry Saturday night. Sunshine warmer on Sunday with highs in the 80s. I'm 12 News Chief Meteorologist Tony Petrarca for Light 105.
0: 67 degrees right now, 921 at Light 105. If you haven't answered our fast and curious questions on our Facebook or Instagram, do so. We'll go over some of your answers and maybe talk some ice cream coming up here on Light 105.

0: Heather and Maddie on Light 105. Earlier this week, we told you the story about Oprah, and she said that there was an incident on her show where Whitney Houston fell, sort of like a drug-induced episode. And she said, oh, everybody, you know, like, don't get any photographs of this, and please don't share it. That would be great. And now the Whitney Houston estate has come forward and said, Oprah, you don't know what you're talking about.
1: I think they should just leave well enough alone, don't you?
0: Well, I guess they just went into protective mode, but you're right. It does open up the conversation for more criticism.
1: It's like you graciously not divulging to Southern New England what I say off the air.
0: Right.
1: It's very, very kind of you.
0: That's true. And then you not refuting anything I say as well.
1: You hold knowledge in your possession that would land me in federal prison.
0: Let's be honest. We both have knowledge on each other that would land us both.
1: That's true.
0: In
1: radio jail.
0: And now we shall divert.
1: Yep.
0: To the fast and the curious. Would you please go over today's three questions, Maddie Blake?
1: It would be my great honor and pleasure. As co-host of Heather and Maddie, it is my job to do things like that when tasked.
0: Oh, wow. It's almost like Southern Lawyer has made a triumphant return.
1: I just walked in here. You didn't see me?
0: No.
1: Oh,
0: hi.
1: Yeah.
0: It's been a while since you've been here.
1: Well, good morning. I hear you play these ads from these so-called lawyers.
0: Yes.
1: So one actually admits he's not a lawyer.
0: Mm-hmm.
1: Don't know why I'd hire someone who's not a lawyer,
0: mm-hmm.
1: saying providing legal services.
0: All right, well, welcome back to the show. I was starting to think, like, something happened to you.
1: Well, something did.
0: Okay.
1: I was involved in a spurious accusation.

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2: Suing you for illegal Googling of his image and likeness.
3: That's ridiculous. She also went to Utter Delights in Coventry on the way to the campground and had a new favorite ice cream flavor for her called the Bee's Knees.
2: Well, of course, if a pint of Bee's Knees ended up in my office, maybe we could look the other way on that little lawsuit involving Google.
3: Okay. Pam said, my mom always said, let's go for ice cream. Next thing you knew, we were on the Cape. That's fun.
2: I'll be representing you in a class action lawsuit against your mother for false information given to a child.
3: Colleen says, I don't remember this because I was a baby, but apparently our family legend has it that our grandparents took us for ice cream when I was a toddler, and some guy jumped out at me to scare me, and my tiny little grandmother ripped him a new one. She was spicy.
2: Yes, I'll be representing his estate against your grandmother's estate for verbal harassment of that poor man.
3: Dave in Bridgewater said, my best ice cream memories are going to Dairy Queen after baseball games as a kid. They used to have a selection of Major League Baseball team helmets that you can get your ice cream in, and I'd get a different team each time.
2: Dave, I'll see you in court.
3: For
2: that
3: what?
2: Is improper licensing by mentioning Major League Baseball. I represent them.
3: I love Brittany, okay? Her ice cream story. Like we said, just tell us one ice cream story.
2: I'm also representing Britney against her father.
3: Okay.
2: For emancipation.
3: Not this Britney.
2: Oh.
3: That's Britney Spears.
2: Oh, right.
3: And you're really not supposed, it's like a HIPAA law. You're not supposed to say who your clients are.
2: Is that true?
3: I don't know.
2: Uh-oh.
3: Britney, I love this. We say, pick one ice cream story.
2: Mm-hmm.
3: And so she goes and says, this is her ice cream story. The day I finally realized that the ice cream barn had a bathroom was a great day. Brittany, we had never gone over to that side of the building, she said.
2: I'll be suing them
3: for
2: improper bathroom access, the entire state. In fact, the entire region of New England.
3: You know,
2: we're not having enough public bathrooms.
3: We didn't bring you in here to, like, come up with lawsuits. You just kind of, like, showed up, and I'm allowing you mic time. Why are we doing it like this?
2: Because it's what I do. Have you ever heard about the scorpion and the frog?
3: Yes.
2: When
3: I have a feeling you're going to tell me anyway.
2: He carries him across the river and he stings him. He said, why would you do this? I'm a scorpion. It's what I do. Right. I sue people. It's what I do.
3: Okay. How many times have you been successful in your lawsuits?
2: I'm going to see you in court for bringing up my record.
3: What the?
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1: My son Jack, who is part of the BU roller hockey team.
2: Are they playing kilts?
1: Not like that. 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

0: Heather and Maddie on Light 105. It's time to wrap things up. Amy Pons is going to get in here, and she's got business to take care of, so she doesn't want us messing around. So, Maddie, let's go over a couple things that maybe we mentioned and others we didn't. First of all, I want to say thank you to everybody who went and checked out the pictures of my son Jack winning a championship with his roller hockey team. He's in Missouri for a competition. And it was a tough one. They even had to play the semifinals game over because someone messed up and still managed to be victorious. So thank you for all the comments. Appreciated. And now he plays professional roller hockey this weekend. That was just D1.
1: I see.
0: So he'll be back on Sunday night. I'm looking forward to seeing him again.
1: Gotcha.
0: The other thing is everyone seems to have had a nice June Christmas yesterday, June 25th. And now we're just inching closer and closer to Christmas. We're closer than not to Christmas.
1: I guess that's true technically, but let's not think about that, shall we?
0: Today is also one of my favorite days. It's National Coconut Day. I love the coconut. If you have coconut in something, I'll try it. I might even try mustard again if you told me there was coconut in it.
1: I see.
0: That's how much I love coconut.
1: All right.
0: I just read that Starbucks has a new drink called Blue Coconut. I'm not a Starbucks person. I never have been. But if you've tried this already and you can let me know that it's not going to turn my entire mouth blue, then I'm in.
1: Okay.
0: It sounds delicious. Maybe even add a little, you know, vodka over the weekend.
1: I find coconut to be like you find mustard.
0: I know. I can't even relate to you at all. We're so alike, but so different.
1: Yeah, there's so many things that are similar.
0: I hope you have a nice weekend playing golf and watching golf and all that golf.
1: How do you know I'll be watching? I can't even say the words.
0: Last year you went to the...
1: The Travelers. I've been there many times. Yeah. It's one of my favorite tournaments. In fact, it's kind of a local thing that should be said, all kidding aside.
0: Why did I open the door? No, go ahead. I want to hear.
1: The Travelers Championship right there in Hartford, Connecticut.
0: I don't know why I opened this door.
1: Locally run, right here in New England.
0: Yeah.
1: Is honestly the premier regular season tour event that all the players love the most. In fact, Scottie Scheffler, number one player in the world, said in his press conference yesterday, or the day before, he said, when we're polled by the tour, by the different tournaments, how to do it better.
0: Yeah.
1: He says, I always say... Go to Travelers and watch how they do it. They're the best on tour.
2: Essatone, the time will be great story.
0: Let's do text of the day.
1: Maybe I don't want to now.
0: Well, Southern Lawyer's in the hallway. If you want to sue me, go ahead.
1: Okay.
3: We love every text we say on Heather Matthew. That's why. It's the text of the day.
1: Brought to you by Southern Lawyer and Associates. Remember, as Southern Lawyer always says, the scales of justice will weigh your bribes. 1-800-FLASK. All right. Here's text of the day. Heather, what do you think? Was there a text that jumped out to you?
0: I was torn today. There was high participation today.
1: There was.
0: I actually would really like to give it to a repeat offender.
1: Okay.
0: Dave from Bridgewater.
1: I owe Dave because he sent a flurry also of golf texts yesterday, pictures of his golf tournament, and I didn't get a chance because the text line's been lit lately.
0: I didn't get a chance to delete them. Okay, so...
1: See you in court.
0: I want to give it to him, though, because when he heard immediately that I had Zoomed yesterday with Michael McDonald...
1: Yes.
0: He went, ha, ha, ha, ha, you Zoomed with Michael McDonald? Did you tell him how you killed him off on your radio show a couple months ago? Ha, ha, ha, ha.
1: He remembered.
0: Yeah, he definitely remembered. He was the one that pointed it out, I think, back then when I said RIP Michael McDonald.
1: Right.
0: And he was like, Heather, he's not dead.
1: I think he's still alive.
0: Yeah, and then I talked to him yesterday, and the answer to that is no, I did not tell him.
1: No.
0: No.
1: That's not an icebreaker.
0: Yeah.
1: Unless you really know the person.
0: Right, yeah, no, I started with something nice and sweet, you know?
1: Yeah, like if we talked to the Bloobs, Michael Bublé, who we've talked to before, maybe we could joke with him about it, but we don't know Michael.
0: Exactly. All right, so I'm going to put together my interview with Michael McDonald and probably have that for you this afternoon. I'm looking forward to sharing it with you.
1: All right.
0: Turns out, you ready for this?
1: Okay.
0: That he dated a woman from Providence.
1: Really?
0: Mm-hmm.
1: I bet you could go through most states with a rock star and
0: wow,
1: find one or two.
0: Well, that's awfully negative.
1: I'm just saying.
0: Or realistic.
1: Well.
0: Okay. Have a wonderful weekend. And Amy Ponce is coming up next.
1: Do you have any plans yourself?
0: Oh, I'm so glad you asked. I just want to quickly try this out before we go.
1: 9:50, I'm sorry. Oh, we're up against the clock.
0: Wow, that was so touche, pussycat. I'm going to a baby shower tomorrow, so I've been practicing. You ready?
1: Nailed it. Whoa, hold on.
0: Baby shower.
1: Hold on. I'm going to save those and use them for something else.
0: Start it.
1: Stay gold. 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
20: There are lots of things you can measure to get an idea of how healthy you are at any given moment. Temperature, heart rate, blood pressure, just to name a few. But how about how healthy you will be and how long you're likely to live? According to a new study out of the University of Buffalo, two simple strength tests are pretty accurate at predicting longevity in older women. One is hand grip strength, and the other is how quickly people can stand up from a seated position without using their arms. By the way, I remember interviewing former President Jimmy Carter when he was quite old and being really impressed how he just popped out of the chair without using his arms. Not a lot of older people can actually do that. But I think the message here is that maintaining strength as you age is going to help you perform everyday activities, but also help you avoid injury and stay independent. I'm Dr. Sanjay Gupta, helping you live a better life.
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7: 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And I'll have another Blue on the Water gift card for you. 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

Light 105, good morning to you. I know Heather and Maddie took care of you this morning, made you laugh, maybe even made you cry. I don't know. Or cry with happy tears because it's Friday. But I'm going to keep that momentum going, promise.

0: It's Amy. Good morning once again. Yeah, we have a nice little Friday to get to. I thought the sun was like really trying and now it seems like it's raining again, but I do believe it's clearing up for later. So that should be good. Now, for the time being, be listening at 11. I'll have another national keyword for your chance to win a trip to go see Styx in Chicago in Phoenix, Arizona. You'd be meeting Chicago and getting a signed guitar by Styx. Now, also, we've got the 90s at noon coming up. We're playing trivia. I had a lot of new friends chiming in yesterday, so I hope you come back for today. It's Film Friday, and we play a movie clip for you, and you guess the 90s movie. So lots of fun, and my one question at one. Also, another chance to win that $50 gift card to Blue on the Water in East Greenwich during the 90s at noon, too.
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17: There are lots of things you can measure to get an idea of how healthy you are at any given moment. Temperature, heart rate, blood pressure, just to name a few. But how about how healthy you will be and how long you're likely to live? According to a new study out of the University at Buffalo, two simple strength tests are pretty accurate at predicting longevity in older women. One is hand grip strength, and the other is how quickly people can stand up from a seated position without using their arms. By the way, I remember interviewing former President Jimmy Carter when he was quite old and being really impressed how he just popped out of the chair without using his arms. Not a lot of older people can actually do that. But I think the message here is that maintaining strength as you age is going to help you perform everyday activities, but also help you avoid injury and stay independent. I'm Dr. Sanjay Gupta, helping you live a better life.
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2: And Channel 12's TJ Del Santo says for this afternoon, we've got showers. Skies are actually going to become partly sunny a little bit later. Highs around 80, but also a little more humid too. Right now it is 68 in downtown Providence.

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Late 105, it's Amy. Are you celebrating anything today? Or like this weekend even? 401-272-LITE. Text me. You know, I love to know what you're doing this weekend. I want to make sure I know where you're going to be. You know, I mean, I'm a mom, right? I care. I can't help it. So, text me. And if you're like celebrating birthdays or weddings, I want to do a shout out. It's Late 105.

0: Ladies, are we putting a big Velcro roller in our hair in the front and keeping it there and forgetting it's there and then walking around and realizing you never took it out? Yeah, I did that with like a big hair clip this morning. I was like, why does my head feel like I've got my sunglasses on? I'm like, oh, we've got this like big banana clip on top of my head, but it's working. I did it. I do it for like the fullness. You know what I'm saying? All right. We have here on Light 105 an announcement that Heather and Maddie made a couple of days ago. And I think it was yesterday, actually. And yeah, guess what's back? If you didn't know, it's win, lose, or drive. All right. Someone is driving away from the car dealership down in Narragansett, Flood Lincoln, in a brand new Lincoln. From Flood Lincoln. All right. It's a 2-year lease. Now, here's what you have to do. On Monday, you're going to start listening in the 8 a.m. hour. Okay. And we've got a little line that you have to recite. And if you qualify to win this car, you're also automatically getting 2 round trip tickets on the Block Island Ferry and 2 tickets to Waterwiz of Cape Cod. 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It's win, lose, or drive. It's back. We're so excited.
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15: For more than a decade, the Environmental Working Group has put out a list of the so-called Dirty Dozen. 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Point is, though, you could consider buying these items organic if and when you can, and then taking extra care when you wash them. The FDA recommends rinsing all fruits and vegetables, even the ones that are organic, under running water that is slightly warmer than room temperature. Don't use soap, bleach, or any fancy produce washes. 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

rattling your ground. Karma's on your scent like a bounty hunter. Karma's gonna track you down, step by step from town to town. Sweet like justice, karma is a queen. Karma takes all my friends to the summit. Karma is the guy on the screen.

Light 105, it's Amy. I know going into the weekend, sometimes you're like, oh, I don't want the weekend to stop. But if you get to that point, like on Sunday, right, you get those like Sunday scaries, just know Monday morning, 8:10, Wheel of Fun. Heather and Maddie have your journey tickets. They're coming to the Amp on October 29th. 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

0: Light 105, it's Amy. Took a little stroll into Bristol last night. We had dinner and drinks at the beach house right on Hope Street. I actually thought it was going to be crazy because I was like, oh, we're going to get there. Everybody's going to be at the, you know, watching the band play, you know, all the live music. And it was actually very nice. They put some palm trees out there and I was like, ooh, this is nice. So we did that and I got on like all of the spirit for the 4th of July, right? And in case you haven't heard, yes, they are letting Vic and I be in the 4th of July parade this year, which is amazing. Now, we have not been in the parade. Like, I haven't done that in a long time. My dad used to be in it in this car that he has. He has like this Bluesmobile, and it's just it's an honor because I have so many memories about being at that parade, getting up super early with my grandfather, aka my papa. And so just a lot of great memories. So if you're there, okay, I need you to yell my name because it's loud. It's a loud day, right? And Vic's name and wave, right? Because we are going to have our little Light 105 float. We are so excited. And just make sure you make some noise when we go by. I'm looking for a fun outfit to wear at this point.
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14: For more than a decade, the Environmental Working Group has put out a list of the so-called Dirty Dozen. These are the non-organic produce contaminated with the highest levels of pesticides. Well, this year, spinach topped the list, followed by kale, collard, mustard greens, strawberries, grapes, nectarines, peaches, cherries, apples, blackberries, pears, potatoes, and blueberries. Now, all these fruits and vegetables are part of a healthy diet, so no one is saying you shouldn't eat them. Point is, though, you could consider buying these items organic if and when you can, and then taking extra care when you wash them. The FDA recommends rinsing all fruits and vegetables, even the ones that are organic, under running water that is slightly warmer than room temperature. Don't use soap, bleach, or any fancy produce washes. I'm Dr. Sanjay Gupta, helping you live a better life.
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1: And Channel 12's TJ Del Santo says that showers this morning, but skies are going to become partly sunny this afternoon with highs around 80. A little more humid, too. It is 70 in downtown Providence.

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The Wicked Awesome 80s Show. It kicks off at 8. It's me. It's Light 105's Heather Gersten. 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

0: Light 105, it's Amy. Boy, am I craving, like, ever since I talked about this, I think it was a few days ago, because I was talking about going to the actual theater and seeing Toy Story 5, I couldn't stop thinking about buttered popcorn. I know, it's like I haven't had movie theater buttered popcorn in so long, so I just, you know, when you become obsessed over something like that, I'm like, I can't. Another movie is going to be coming out, but in 2028, maybe you heard of this, Donkey. It's a spinoff from the beloved Shrek franchise. Yeah, Eddie Murphy's Donkey. He's going to come back to voice the character in an origin story, which is going to explore how a donkey became, quote unquote, Donkey. So there you go. Spinoff is going to arrive a year after Shrek 5, which is scheduled for next summer, reuniting Mike Myers, Eddie Murphy, and Cameron Diaz as well.
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7: Few people now have asked me about a TikTok trend that they've come across. It's called 75 Hard. The challenge was created by entrepreneur and author Andy Frisella, who calls it a, quote, transformative mental toughness program and an Ironman for your brain. So here's what it entails. Eat a structured diet with no alcohol, drink a gallon of water, read 10 pages of nonfiction, take a progress photo, and complete 2 45-minute workouts, one of them outdoors, every day for 75 days. Quite a challenge. We asked CNN fitness contributor Dana Santis about this, who reminded us that sustainable fitness isn't about punishment or proving discipline through extremes. It's about building habits that integrate into your lifestyle in a way that feels supportive and repeatable. If you ask me, that's going to be the key to long-term success. I'm Dr. Sanjay Gupta, helping you live a better life.
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1: 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We go to the movies. I was just talking about that buttered popcorn that I've been craving. And I play you a clip from a 90s movie. You guess the movie. That's all you have to do. So you can text me at 401-272-LITE. That's 401-272-5483. I will play you this clip. It's short and sweet. And you guess the movie. By the way, again, text me. 401-272-LITE, and I will be letting you know in the next few minutes how you can win that Blue on the Water gift card for $50. 401-272-LITE. Here's your movie clip.
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0: Light 105, it is the 90s at noon. It's Amy, it's Friday, so that means it is Film Friday. I play you a clip from a 90s movie. You guess the movie. All right, so here's the clip that I played. I'll just play it for you right now. Here we go.
1: So you're enjoying yourself?
2: Three sheets to the wind, man.
1: I'm so happy for you.
0: 401-272-LITE. 1999 was the year. Don't Google it. Send me your guesses if you're just, you know, on the fence about which one it is. Todd in Coventry, not Forrest Gump, a great guess. Hello, Bob, listening in Cranston, and Audrey. Not The Mask. Keep going, though. I see why you said that. Maris in Middletown. Let's see. We got Joe in Smithfield, not Leaving Las Vegas. Great guess. Eric and Warren, Who Framed Roger Rabbit. Keep guessing. Johnny in New Bedford. And if you didn't say your name and where you're texting from, let me know. Christy's in Woonsocket. Good job. Lynn in Rockland. You don't have a guess. But happy first day of summer vacation to your son, William. And you're going to middle school next year. You're going to love it. You are going to absolutely crush it, William. Great job. All right, we got Michelle in Fall River. If you said Good Will Hunting and Dumb and Dumber, both great guesses, but keep going and also tell me your name and where you're from. Joanne's in Dartmouth. Let's see, we got Kim in North Providence, Anthony in North Kingstown. Happy anniversary, by the way. You'll be celebrating your 28th anniversary this weekend. I love it. Cheryl from North Providence. Dan at Barber Realty. Yes, you got it. Dan in Totten. Welcome. Is that a new friend? Is that a coworker? I need to know. Josh, Brendan, Sam, and Coventry as well. All right. Do you want to hear it again just in case? Listen real close.
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0: Tub Thumping by Chumba Wumba. Say that five times fast. It's the 90s at noon on Light 105. And I hope you are enjoying all of this fun stuff. I have a Blue on the Water gift card for you. If you text me the answer, whether it's right or wrong, you'll be qualified to win this $50 Blue on the Water gift card, which is... They're sponsoring us here on the 90s at noon today in East Greenwich, open for lunch and dinner 7 days a week with live entertainment daily. All right, 401-272-LITE. Did you want me to play the clip one more time? Because you were like, oh, I didn't hear it. Here it is.
1: So you enjoying yourself?
2: I'm three sheets to the wind, man.
1: I'm so happy for you.
0: I'm so happy for you. All right, 401-272-LITE. I want to say hello to some new friends here. Christina, welcome from North Providence. Hello. Robin in Johnston. Evans in Warwick. We've got Nicole chiming in. And another new friend, Ariana in Providence. Welcome. Heidi in Taunton. Mark from New Bedford. And your wife is Amy. All right. Someone just sent me a blank with just a period. Are you trying to guess? Come on, you got this. 401-272-LITE. And Lisa's in Warwick. You said Pretty Woman. That was a really good guess. Naked Gun. Another great guess. Like, it has that, like, vibe. That scene actually has that, like, Naked Gun vibe. Danielle in North Providence. Melanie's in Warwick. Anna in North Kingstown. Welcome. And Jen is in Norton. Danny in Dartmouth. I got to say hi to these new friends. This is so great. It's like a party. A Friday party at noon. All right. If you said American Pie, you were right. Yep, American Pie. That was Stifler's mom. If you know, you know. That's a good movie. I mean, it's not a movie you sit around and watch with the children around. No, no, no, no. You just, if you've never seen it, you watch it on like a Saturday night. 401-272-LITE. You'll need it on Monday because we're going to play trivia again. 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
17: 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Ask them how the posts in their feed make them feel. These apps are built to be addictive, so kids, all of us in fact, will keep coming back for more, even when we are made to feel worse. It's bizarre. You might need to help your son or daughter reset their algorithm by unfollowing certain accounts and following or interacting with more positive ones. 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And if you need some help sort of, I guess, resetting expectations, try engaging parents of your kids' friends for a more coordinated effort. 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
6: And Channel 12's TJ Del Santo says for this afternoon, skies actually becoming partly sunny. Highs around 80, little muggy. It is 72 in Cranston.

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0: Light 105, it's Amy. This is my shout out to you if you are sitting in traffic in Massachusetts, whether you're heading to Rhode Island or you're trying to leave Rhode Island. Anne from Lincoln checked in, and I guess there is an accident. So there you go. It's looks like, I don't know exactly where you are, Anne, on the highway. I'm assuming you're on 95. So just give yourself a few extra minutes. And I also know that there's some traffic heading up to the Foxborough area as well. And I just went like slipped back to my traffic days for like a hot second there. But yeah, if you ever, you know, run into traffic and you want me to pass along the word, our text line is always open for that. 401-272-LITE. And like I said, this is just a shout out. Thanks for letting me hang out with you while you are stuck in traffic.
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13: Few people now have asked me about a TikTok trend that they've come across. It's called 75 Hard. The challenge was created by entrepreneur and author Andy Frisella, who calls it a, quote, transformative mental toughness program and an Ironman for your brain. So here's what it entails. Eat a structured diet with no alcohol, drink a gallon of water, read 10 pages of nonfiction, take a progress photo, and complete 2 45-minute workouts, one of them outdoors, every day for 75 days. Quite a challenge. We asked CNN fitness contributor Dana Santis about this, who reminded us that sustainable fitness isn't about punishment or proving discipline through extremes. It's about building habits that integrate into your lifestyle in a way that feels supportive and repeatable. If you ask me, that's going to be the key to long-term success. I'm Dr. Sanjay Gupta, helping you live a better life.
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It's Amy coming up right after this song. My one question at one. It's going to be about summertime. Because that's how we all need to feel right now. The summertime vibes.

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1: All right, it is time for my one question at one. When you walk into a cookout or barbecue or a party, summertime party, what is a must-have that has to be on the food table for you? And maybe it's something that you bring. What is a must-have at a cookout or a barbecue or anything like that? Let me know on our Light 105 Facebook page, or you can also text me at 401-272-LITE. For me, there's got to be like chips, Doritos, chips, stuff like that, cheese and crackers. Also, a good macaroni salad. Yes.

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Macaroni salad, hot dogs, what?

0: Light 105. It's Amy. All right, my one question at one is, what needs to be at a cookout to make it official? All right, what has to be at a cookout to make it official for you? And I'm going to the text line right now, 401-272-LITE. I knew this was going to be coming up. Potato salad. Yes, Keith from Cohasset. A good potato salad and some little smokes. I love that. My friends and I call them the nitrates. That's what we like to say. Andrew in Burrillville, the must-have would be, oh, you've got a list here, burgers and hot dogs, refreshing drinks, a Bluetooth speaker, obviously listening to Light 105, and an ice cooler, bug spray. Yes, that's very good. Donna and Tiverton cheeseburgers, Lisa in Newport, you need finger sandwiches and meatballs. And yes, and how are we eating those meatballs, Lisa? We're putting a fork in them and we're eating them just off the fork, like we all know how. Maria in Fall River, cornbread, potato salad, and watermelon. Maris in Middletown, deviled eggs. Yes, Don in Pawtucket also said potato salad. Rich in Cranston. And, oh, yes, potato salad and chips as well. Hot dogs, Christy in Woonsocket. Taco salad, Sinead in Tiverton. My friend Pam makes an awesome taco salad. Happy birthday, Pam, by the way. And Ben from Woonsocket said barbecue spare ribs. Now, who is not hungry right now after all of that? You can weigh in on our Light 105 Facebook page or text me.
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12: A better life with Dr. Sanjay Gupta.
13: They say consistency is key, but sometimes you just gotta switch it up. A new study out of Harvard School of Public Health found that varying your exercise routine could add years to your life. What exercise someone did didn't matter much. What did matter was that all the exercises together worked all the muscle groups in their body. Now, an added benefit to changing things up is it can help you push through the plateau effect. That's when your body gets so efficient at doing something that you actually stop getting better at it. And we know from previous research that specializing in any one sport at a young age can make someone actually more prone to injury. And as experts we talk to point out, even elite athletes switch up things with their workouts, making sure to target strength, cardio, flexibility, balance, and doing that every single week. I'm Dr. Sanjay Gupta, helping you live a better life.

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1: And Channel 12's Stephen Matrigrano says for this afternoon, skies are going to become partly sunny with highs around 80, a little more humid as well. 72 in Cranston.

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Light 105, it's Amy had to postpone some shows after he fell ill on his opening night of a Sing a Song All Night Long tour with Earth, Wind & Fire, Lionel Richie. He's recovering. He's been advised to rest. Richie, rest.

0: Light 105, it's Amy. I hope that if you are having a wedding this weekend that, you know, everything goes as smoothly as planned and that it's just a fun, fun time. I have one tomorrow. My cousin Alyssa is marrying Chris and we can't wait. We love Chris. He loves our family, which is, you know, that's sometimes that alone is a big deal, right? When families just love each other, like we can't wait. I can't wait to officially call him another cousin of mine. So speaking of weddings, a North Dakota couple is traveling the country. They're renewing their vows and chasing Guinness World Records all along the way. So John and Keisha, they've already held ceremonies in different states. You had Idaho, Arizona, Las Vegas. Their Wisconsin stop took place on top of a 60-foot water slide at Land of Natura Water Park in Wisconsin Dells. After they exchanged their vows, they rode the slide 6 times in 1 hour, attempting a record for the most water slide trips in a wedding dress. Their other goal, the most vow renewal ceremonies within 30 days.
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10: A better life with Dr. Sanjay Gupta.
11: They say consistency is key, but sometimes you just got to switch it up. A new study out of Harvard School of Public Health found that varying your exercise routine could add years to your life. What exercise someone did didn't matter much. What did matter was that all the exercises together worked all the muscle groups in their body. Now, an added benefit to changing things up is it can help you push through the plateau effect. That's when your body gets so efficient at doing something that you actually stop getting better at it. And we know from previous research that specializing in any one sport at a young age can make someone actually more prone to injury. And as experts we talk to point out, even elite athletes switch up things with their workouts, making sure to target strength, cardio, flexibility, balance, and doing that every single week. I'm Dr. Sanjay Gupta, helping you live a better life.
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Light 105. It's Amy. If you were going to Block Island on Wednesday, I just saw that they're going to be doing, like, next Wednesday, July 1st. They're doing their 4th of July fireworks that night. And basically, if you've ever gone to Block Island or for their fireworks, you can see the display from pretty much anywhere on the island. 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
1: All right, the key word for this hour is glory, G-L-O-R-Y, glory. And all you have to do is text the word right now to this number, 95819, and you will be in the running to win that trip to see Chicago and Styx. It'll be in Phoenix, Arizona, and one grand prize winner will get the VIP treatment. It could be you. Just text the word glory to 95819. I'm going to have your next keyword coming up at 6 right here on Light 105.

Light 105, I'm Vic Edwards, 7 minutes away from a clue that I hope will help you answer Vic's impossible question. 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

0: Light 105, I'm Vic Edwards. It's Friday, thank goodness. You've got about an hour and 45 minutes to go before you check out and kick off the weekend. It's time right now for a clue that I hope will help you answer Vic's impossible question. The question, of course, happens every weekday, by the way, at 410 here on Light 105. And if you answer it, you can win for yourself a $105 gift card that comes to us from our good friends at Rhode Island Credit Union. And here is today's clue. If you're doing this, it's because you can't say no. If you're doing this, it's because you can't say no. That's the clue. And again, I'll have the question coming up at 410.
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4: Good Friday afternoon to you. Right now we're dealing with a couple of accidents. The first one is 610 Connector inbound at Memorial Drive. Our second is 95 North at Route 10. It is in the process of being cleared. It's slow from Jefferson Boulevard. 195 East from 95 to the Washington Bridge is stop and go. Same goes for 95 South from Atwell's Ave to 195. Route 10 South, you're on and off the brakes from Reservoir Ave to 95. 195 West and Seekonk from Fall River Ave to Gaino Street. Going to take you 10 minutes. 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
13: A better life with Dr. Sanjay Gupta.
14: Few people now have asked me about a TikTok trend that they've come across. It's called 75 Hard. The challenge was created by entrepreneur and author Andy Frisella, who calls it a, quote, transformative mental toughness program and an Ironman for your brain. So here's what it entails. Eat a structured diet with no alcohol, drink a gallon of water, read 10 pages of nonfiction, take a progress photo, and complete two 45-minute workouts, one of them outdoors, every day for 75 days. Quite a challenge. We asked CNN fitness contributor Dana Santis about this, who reminded us that sustainable fitness isn't about punishment or proving discipline through extremes. It's about building habits that integrate into your lifestyle in a way that feels supportive and repeatable. If you ask me, that's going to be the key to long-term success. I'm Dr. Sanjay Gupta, helping you live a better life.
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0: 12 News Chief Meteorologist Tony Petracca says an isolated shower, maybe a thunderstorm in northern Rhode Island tonight. Temperatures are going to fall through the 70s. Chance of a few light showers tomorrow morning, then drier by afternoon. Highs will be around 75 to 80. Right now, 73 in Providence.

Hi, I'm Vic Edwards, and yes, indeed, it's Friday, thank goodness. The new Supergirl movie coming out today, if it's not out already. Reviews are not that great, but I was wondering, will Supergirl, you know, because it's not Superwoman, it's Supergirl, will she have a smartphone? And will she be constantly scrolling through TikTok?

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0: Live 105 on Big Edwards. NYPD officers are skeptical about Taylor Swift having a wedding at Madison Square Garden. That is a rumor. I believe it is a diversion, right? I also believe that the giant tent set up on her property in Rhode Island is a diversion. She's probably going to set up several more diversions. We're never going to really know for a fact where she's getting married. And then one day, her and Travis Kelce will just come out as being married.
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2: 195 east from 95 to the Washington Bridge is stop and go. 95 north from Route 10 to 195 is 15 minutes. 95 south, you're looking at about a 5-minute ride from Smithfield Ave to 195. 146 south between Admiral Street and 95 is a bit slow. It's heavy. 610 connector inbound between Toby Street and 95. 195 west between the Mass border and Taunton Ave is going to take you about 10 minutes. 495 north in Mansfield between 140 and 95 is a bit sluggish. I'm John Laurenti with your Right Now Traffic.
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12: For more than a decade, the Environmental Working Group has put out a list of the so-called Dirty Dozen. These are the non-organic produce contaminated with the highest levels of pesticides. Well, this year, spinach topped the list, followed by kale, collard, mustard greens, strawberries, grapes, nectarines, peaches, cherries, apples, blackberries, pears, potatoes, and blueberries. 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Point is, though, you could consider buying these items organic if and when you can, and then taking extra care when you wash them. The FDA recommends rinsing all fruits and vegetables, even the ones that are organic, under running water that is slightly warmer than room temperature. Don't use soap, bleach, or any fancy produce washes. I'm Dr. Sanjay Gupta, helping you live a better life.
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1: All righty. 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What is it? All you have to do is give me a call right now, 401-272-LIGHT. That's 401-272-5483. 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
5: Crews are dealing with an accident right now. 95 south of the state offices. Exit the shoulder is blocked. 195 east from 95 to the Washington Bridge is stop and go. 95 north from Route 10 to 195 going to take you 10. 95 south from Smithfield Ave to 195 is 5 minutes. 146 south between Apple Street and 95 is a bit slow. It's heavy. 610 connector inbound between Toby Street and 95. 195 west from the Mass border to Taunton Ave. Going to take you 10 minutes. 495 north in Mansfield from 140 to 95 is a bit sluggish. 24 south in Raynham between 495 and 140 is a 10-minute ride. I'm John Laurenti with you right now, traffic.
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18: For years, we've been talking about both the positive and negative effects of being on social media. And I would say, by and large, for older adults, social media is net positive. Not all positive, but net positive. Helps them keep in touch with friends and stay social. But for younger people, social media use, especially heavy use, tends to be net negative. In fact, according to this year's World Happiness Report, youth who use social media more than 5 hours a day reported a lower level of well-being. And researchers who studied this sort of thing found that many teens wish these platforms didn't even exist, and yet they can't seem to stop using them. Experts we talked to largely suggested two things. Ideally, along with your friend group, take some time offline. Also, try to recurate your algorithm so it shows you posts that'll make you feel good. I'm Dr. Sanjay Gupta, helping you live a better life.
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1: 12 News Chief Meteorologist Tony Petracca says we might get a shower in northern Rhode Island tonight. Temperatures are going to fall through the 70s. Chance of a light shower tomorrow morning, then drier by afternoon. Afternoon highs going to be up around 75 to 80. Right now we have 73 in Providence.

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0: Light 105, I'm Vic Edwards. Time for Vic's impossible question. Let's get an answer. Hello there. Who is this?
1: Hi, this is Rick. How you doing?
0: I'm pretty good, Rick. Hey, you are the correct caller. Congratulations.
1: Well, thank you very much.
0: You're very welcome. And you know this, Rick. If you answer the question, you're going to win a $105 gift card from our friends at Rhode Island Credit Union. Are you ready?
1: I am ready.
0: Here is the question. 45% of people strongly disagree that husbands should do this. What is it?
1: How about always agree with their wives, no matter what?
0: That is the correct answer. Congratulations.
1: Excellent.
0: Well, the exact answer we were looking for was always obey his wife. Judges say they will accept. Always agree with their wife, no matter what.
1: Well, thank you very much.
0: You're very welcome. That is a $105 gift card from our good friends at Rhode Island Credit Union. Now that gift card is yours. Congratulations once again, Rick.
1: Thank you. Thank you.
0: And this means that Monday, I will have a brand new Vic's Impossible question. And if you can answer it on Monday, you're going to win some money just like Rick did right here on Light 105. Again, congratulations, Rick.
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4: Crews are dealing with a couple of accidents right now. The first one is 95 North at 195. The second is 95 South at 117. We also have a disabled vehicle, Route 10 South at Reservoir Ave. The two right lanes are blocked. 195 East from 95 to the Washington Bridge is stop and go. You're looking at a 10-minute ride. 195 West from the Mass border to Taunton Ave. 495 South in Raynham from 138 to 44 is a 10-minute ride. Same goes for 95 South from Route 1 to 195. 610 connector inbound between Route 10 and Dean Street is heavy. 95 North is a 15-minute ride from Jefferson Boulevard to 195. I'm John Laurenti with you right now, traffic.
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15: 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These are the non-organic produce contaminated with the highest levels of pesticides. Well, this year, spinach topped the list, followed by kale, collard, mustard greens, strawberries, grapes, nectarines, peaches, cherries, apples, blackberries, pears, potatoes, and blueberries. 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Point is, though, you could consider buying these items organic if and when you can, and then taking extra care when you wash them. The FDA recommends rinsing all fruits and vegetables, even the ones that are organic, under running water that is slightly warmer than room temperature. Don't use soap, bleach, or any fancy produce washes. I'm Dr. Sanjay Gupta, helping you live a better life.
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0: Live 105, I'm Vic Edwards, and this is The Drive at 5. It's Friday afternoon. This is when the weekend begins. And here's some news you have to be aware of. Be very cautious. Every 12 minutes, someone is injured by a toilet. Yes, it does happen. That's about 45,000 Americans a year injured by a toilet. I don't know exactly how this happens, and I got to be honest, I don't want to know.
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9: Crews are dealing with a multi-vehicle accident right now, 95 North at Jefferson Boulevard. We have another accident further on up on 95 North at 195. We have an accident in Raynham, 24 South, between 495 and Route 44. Got a couple of disabled vehicles, Route 10 South at Reservoir Ave. The two right lanes are blocked. And 138 East at the Jamestown Bridge. 610 connector inbound between Route 10 and Dean Street is heavy. 95 North from Jefferson Boulevard to 195. Going to take you 15 minutes. I'm John Laurenti with you right now traffic.
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19: A Better Life with Dr. Sanjay Gupta.
20: For years, we've been talking about both the positive and negative effects of being on social media. And I would say, by and large, for older adults, social media is net positive. Not all positive, but net positive. Helps them keep in touch with friends and stay social. But for younger people, social media use, especially heavy use, tends to be net negative. In fact, according to this year's World Happiness Report, youth who use social media more than 5 hours a day reported a lower level of well-being. And researchers who study this sort of thing found that many teens wish these platforms didn't even exist, and yet they can't seem to stop using them. Experts we talked to largely suggested two things. Ideally, along with your friend group, take some time offline. Also, try to recurate your algorithm so it shows you posts that'll make you feel good. I'm Dr. Sanjay Gupta, helping you live a better life.
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4: All right, the weather forecast from 12 News. Chief Meteorologist Tony Petracca says an isolated shower is possible tonight. Temperatures will fall through the 70s. And then passing shower tomorrow, afternoon high 75 to 80. Right now, 75 in New Bedford.

and this town's lost its faith. Our colors will fade eventually. 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

0: Like 105, I'm Vic Edwards, and this is the drive at 5. That means, of course, I hope you're on your way home. You may even be home by now. It's officially the weekend. I tried to get the governor to sign a declaration stating that the beginning of the drive at 5 every Friday afternoon is the official Rhode Island beginning of the weekend, but so far I've had no luck.
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2: Crews are in the process of clearing a multi-vehicle accident we have 95 north at Jefferson Boulevard. 195 east between 95 and the Washington Bridge is stop and go. Same goes for 195 west from the Mass border to Broadway. 95 south between Smithfield Ave and 195 is slow. Same goes for 95 south from 117 to Route 2. 610 connector inbound between Route 10 and Dean Street is seeing some heavy volume. You're looking at a 10-minute ride, 95 north between Jefferson Boulevard and 195. I'm John Laurenti with your Right Now Traffic.
3: A better life with Dr. Sanjay Gupta.
4: When we talk about how much exercise someone should get, current guidelines call for about 150 minutes of moderate intensity exercise or 75 minutes of vigorous intensity exercise every week. New study out of the UK makes a strong case for vigorous exercise if and when you can do it. Now, researchers determined that even little bursts of vigorous exercise can significantly reduce someone's risk of 8 different diseases: dementia, type 2 diabetes, fatty liver disease, chronic respiratory disease, chronic kidney disease, immune-mediated inflammatory diseases, major cardiovascular events, and atrial fibrillation. We're not talking about complicated training programs here. Just work with what you can into your everyday life. If you are breathless and unable to speak in complete sentences, then you've hit the mark. I'm Dr. Sanjay Gupta, helping you live a better life.
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16: A better life with Dr. Sanjay Gupta.
17: For more than a decade, the Environmental Working Group has put out a list of the so-called Dirty Dozen. These are the non-organic produce contaminated with the highest levels of pesticides. Well, this year, spinach topped the list, followed by kale, collard, mustard greens, strawberries, grapes, nectarines, peaches, cherries, apples, blackberries, pears, potatoes, and blueberries. Now, all these fruits and vegetables are part of a healthy diet, so no one is saying you shouldn't eat them. Point is, though, you could consider buying these items organic if and when you can, and then taking extra care when you wash them. The FDA recommends rinsing all fruits and vegetables, even the ones that are organic, under running water that is slightly warmer than room temperature. Don't use soap, bleach, or any fancy produce washes. I'm Dr. Sanjay Gupta, helping you live a better life.
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1: 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S-T-Y-X. 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That's 95819. You're going to be qualified to see Chicago and Styx in Phoenix, Arizona. So text the word in right now so you can maybe win this trip, right? You're going to be treated like a VIP. We'll fly you there, put you up in a hotel. You're going to have a great time. And we'll have our next keyword coming up Monday morning. That'll be at 9 o'clock. Heather and Maddie will have it for you right here on Light 105.

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0: 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Hey, beginning on Monday, Light 105 and Flood Lincoln of Narragansett are going to give you the chance to qualify to win a two-year lease on a brand new Lincoln. All right, so be listening beginning on Monday for the cue to call in during the 8 o'clock, 1 o'clock, and 5 p.m. hours. You have to be the 15th caller at 401-272-LIGHT. You should know that number by now. And when we answer the phone, you must say, hey, Light 105, I want to win a new Lincoln. 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
2: 610 connector inbound between Route 10 and 95 is heavy. Same goes for 195 west from the Mass border to Warren Ave. 195 east from 95 to the Washington Bridge is stop and go. Same goes for 95 north between Route 37 and Route 10. 95 south from Branch Ave to 195 is a quick tap of the brakes. 495 north in Mansfield from 140 to 95 is a bit sluggish. 5 minutes as you ride, 24 south in Raynham from 495 to 140. I'm John Laurenti with your Right Now Traffic.
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10: Osteoporosis affects millions of people in the United States and around the world. It's a disease that basically causes someone's bones to become weak, brittle, and porous, which can increase their risk of fractures. Now, the good news here is there are things you can do other than, or in addition to, taking medications to prevent fractures before it's too late. One is to up your intake of calcium and vitamin D. You also want to eat more protein. One functional medicine dietitian told us that that helps build muscle, and if you're building muscle strength, then you are also building bone strength. You want to be mindful of your workouts. The best ways to build bone density, one therapist told us, are going to be resistance exercises like lifting weights, and also exercises that make your bones take a bit of an impact, such as jumping or even running, just loading the bones a little bit more. I'm Dr. Sanjay Gupta, helping you live a better life.
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1: All righty. The the forecast, according to 12 News, Chief Meteorologist Tony Petracca, is an isolated shower tonight, mainly north of Providence. Temperature is going to fall through the 70s, passing shower tomorrow, perhaps. And afternoon highs will be around 75 to 80. Right now, 75 in Warwick.

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0: 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I'm Vic Edwards, doing a little coughing there in the meantime, but we're back, and just want to remind you that on Monday, it's going to be time for you to start qualifying yourself for this two-year lease on a brand-new Lincoln from Flood Lincoln of Narragansett. 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All right, sponsored by Flood Lincoln of Narragansett, Southern Island's largest luxury dealer. 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
3: 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Got some light travel on both sides of the 610 connector. Same goes for 146. 295 is looking good both ways from Cranston to Cumberland and back. 95 North and South, nothing is in your way there either. 24 South in Raynham from 495 to Route 44. 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Have yourself a great weekend. I'm John Laurenti with your Right Now Traffic.
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5: That's where Never Give Up comes from. I wasn't Brock. I wasn't Roman. 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
10: Few people now have asked me about a TikTok trend that they've come across. It's called 75 Hard. The challenge was created by entrepreneur and author Andy Frisella, who calls it a, quote, transformative mental toughness program and an Ironman for your brain. So here's what it entails. Eat a structured diet with no alcohol, drink a gallon of water, read 10 pages of nonfiction, take a progress photo, and complete two 45-minute workouts, one of them outdoors, every day for 75 days. Quite a challenge. We asked CNN fitness contributor Dana Santis about this, who reminded us that sustainable fitness isn't about punishment or proving discipline through extremes. It's about building habits that integrate into your lifestyle in a way that feels supportive and repeatable. If you ask me, that's going to be the key to long-term success. I'm Dr. Sanjay Gupta, helping you live a better life.
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0: Thanks for joining me today on the John Tesh Radio Show, Intelligence for Your Life. And here's a conversation starter for you. Here are officially the rudest things you can do in an elevator. Comes from Diane Gotsman, a national etiquette expert and founder of the Protocol School of Texas. Rule number one is simple. Remember, it's a public space. That means people can see and hear you. Next, don't let the door close on somebody, especially if they're elderly or using a stroller. But also don't hold it forever while your friend's still halfway down the hall. Step out and catch the next one. Rule number three, no intense chats or speakerphone conversations. Boy, I see this all the time. Nobody wants to hear your drama between floors 1 and 10. Also, face forward. It's not a horror movie. Don't stare at people. And if it's packed, I love that one. If it's packed, our expert says, you got to wait for the next elevator. You will survive the 20-second delay. And finally, if you're stuck in the back and need to get off, say, excuse me. Do not lay your hands on people. Do not push people aside.
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0: 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I'll have this for you next.
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2: Welcome back to Intelligence for Your Life. John Tesh with you. And does city living have your brain feeling fried? A quick fix may be as close as the nearest park bench, and we'll prove it. A new study from King's College London has found that simply being near trees, out under the open sky, and listening to birdsong, even for a few minutes, can give your mental health a huge lift. Using an app called Urban Mind, researchers tracked hundreds of people for a week, periodically asking how they felt in the moment and where they were. The result, when participants were surrounded by nature, especially greenery and birdsong, birds, their mood improved and the benefits lasted for hours. And the effect was even stronger for people who were having mental health struggles. So nature helped the most stressed out people the most. The experts say this proves short-term exposure to nature has real measurable benefits. And they suggest that to improve the mental health of people in big cities, local governments should invest in green spaces where people can quickly reconnect with nature. Because just a few minutes of sky gazing and birdsong is truly powerful.
3: Tell us what you think. Facebook.com/John Tesh.
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14: A better life with Dr. Sanjay Gupta.
15: By age 35, two-thirds of American men will experience some degree of noticeable hair loss. And by age 50, about 85% of men will have significantly thinning hair. That's according to the American Hair Loss Association. Now, one dermatologist explained that hair loss can either be genetic or it can be triggered by stress, illness, surgery, medications, major life events. No matter the cause, a lot of men, understandably, are frustrated by hair loss because it seems like a loss of control. You can take great care of your scalp by all sorts of expensive lotions and potions, but that might not matter. There are some tried and true medications that might work, like minoxidil or finasteride. But another solution is just shaving it off. And I've heard more and more how liberating this can be for a lot of guys. That's the ultimate control of their appearance. I'm Dr. Sanjay Gupta, helping you live a better life.
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2: Mostly cloudy tonight. Watch for a brief isolated shower or strong thunderstorm, mainly north of Providence and towards northeastern Connecticut. Very isolated and brief. Otherwise, most areas staying dry this evening and tonight. Late night temperatures down to 62. It's a mix of clouds and sunshine on Saturday. A passing shower at times, both during the morning and into the afternoon hours. Though most of the day looks dry. High temperatures around 80 inland and 70s at the beaches. Dry Saturday night. A mix of clouds and sunshine on Sunday with a high of 83. I'm 12 News Chief Meteorologist Tony Petrocca for Light 105.
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2: All right, my friends, if you're struggling to fall asleep these days or stay asleep, I have some quick fixes that might help. First, get a red nightlight. Red is the wavelength that's the least likely to mess with your body's melatonin production. And melatonin, you know, it's the hormone that helps you drift off naturally. And then regulate the humidity in your bedroom. Research shows that 50% humidity will help maximize the release of melatonin. So if you're in a dry climate, get a humidifier. If it's swampy, get a dehumidifier. Then let's talk bedroom temperature. The sweet spot for your bedroom is between 60 and 67 degrees. It's cold, right? This comes from the Sleep Institute. If your bedroom is freezing in winter and a sauna in summer, paint the walls with radiant barrier paint. That will help. That's the stuff used in spaceships to insulate them and regulate the temperature year-round. That's a great tip. And then get a pink noise machine. It's like white noise, but softer and a perfectly consistent frequency. It's been shown to slow and regulate brain waves, which is what we need for super restful sleep. In fact, listen, 75% of people exposed to pink noise sleep more soundly.
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2: Gib, I think we can all agree that the self-checkout is one of your...
3: 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I hate self-checkout. For every reason that you can think of.
2: Because you think you should get paid for it, right?
3: I think if you're going to have me do a job, make me fill out a W-2 and give me the employee discount.
2: A lot of people report that they're afraid they're going to be put in jail if they forget to scan something.
3: Sure.
2: Customers miss having the human interaction. A lot of stores are now pulling them down, saying that they're losing double. It's double the amount of theft with these things.
3: Of course. Of course it is. Look, some of it's intentional. Some of it is you get away with what you can get away with. That's how society is. I'm not stealing from the self-checkout. I don't like the self-checkout, but I'm not stealing from it. But then there's the inadvertent stuff. It's you put in the code for the regular limes, but you actually put in organic key limes that are, you know, twice as much money. And every time you do that, and you didn't do it on purpose. And the store starts to lose money. So stuff like that keeps happening. And then on top of that, it's never a smooth experience. There's always some kind of problem. And then the person has to come over. They're all mad because they got 9 different checkout places they got to deal with. They put in their code and they're like, all right, there you go. Go ahead. I hate it. I just want to sit in the aisle and have somebody else scan the stuff that you're paying with the margins from the food that I'm buying from the grocery store. And I just want to sit there and read People magazine and find out all the stuff that's going on in the world while I'm waiting for somebody else to do this for me because I'm paying for it. That is what I want. I hate the self-checkout. I will die on this hill.
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10: For more than a decade, the Environmental Working Group has put out a list of the so-called Dirty Dozen. These are the non-organic produce contaminated with the highest levels of pesticides. Well, this year, spinach topped the list, followed by kale, collard, mustard greens, strawberries, grapes, nectarines, peaches, cherries, apples, blackberries, pears, potatoes, and blueberries. Now, all these fruits and vegetables are part of a healthy diet, so no one is saying you shouldn't eat them. Point is, though, you could consider buying these items organic if and when you can, and then taking extra care when you wash them. The FDA recommends rinsing all fruits and vegetables, even the ones that are organic, under running water that is slightly warmer than room temperature. Don't use soap, bleach, or any fancy produce washes. I'm Dr. Sanjay Gupta, helping you live a better life.
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